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Young again, Morgan Evans. Hope you're enjoying the music this morning. It is 8:07 and time for a bit of update on our weather. It's 8.9 degrees and feels like about 6.7. It looks pretty cloudy out there, dark clouds, stormy clouds. Winds are westerly at 9 k's an hour with gusts up to 15 k's an hour. Humidity is 94%. The UV index is 1, which is of course very low. Barometric pressure is 1,018.3 hectopascals. And we've had 18.6 mils of rain since 9 a.m. yesterday. Today's forecast is cloudy, very high chance of showers. Makes me laugh when it says that. With possible small hail, winds southerly 20 to 30 k's an hour. Forecast maximum today of 14, so it's darn cold. Around our region, Denmark and Bremer have got 14, and Noangarup, shower or two with 13. Cherrumungup and Mount Barker are very low, 12 degrees. So cold, cold, cold. So keep warm, warm, warm. Throughout Albany week, and I pretty much reckon it'll be like that around our region. Tuesday, 16th of June, is cloudy, very high chance of showers and small hail again. Maximum of 13. Wednesday, high chance of showers, most likely in the morning, with a maximum of 14. And Thursday, high chance of showers with a maximum of 15. So make sure you've got good solid boots on, warm socks, rug up, scarves, hats, whatever you do to keep warm, because it is darn cold. Let's keep going with some music and Morgan Whalen, More Than My Hometown. Let's go.

Hello, this is Wendy, and if you like the classics from the 60s and 70s, you'll love my program on Tuesday afternoons from 3 to 5 p.m. Memories are made of these.

boy, I've played Knockin' Boots with him before, but that's the first time I've played that one. He's an American country singer, songwriter, and television personality, and has won Entertainer of the Year and also an Academy of Country Music Awards and the Country Music Association. So, pretty big singer over in America. Now we're coming to before we have a three lots of girls in a row, we're going to have a little bit of Josiah Sierkiewicz, who is my favourite guy at the moment.

0: this fellow has got a new song out called Do Re Mi, and it's really good. I just really like the way that he sings songs, very deep voice too, Josiah Siska. And he's all of about 27, I think. He's still a baby, isn't he? Anyway, we're going to have a little bit of Ella Langley now, Choosing Texas, and Wish I Don't Know Now, which is also one that I haven't heard, but Choosing Texas, of course, has been around for a little while. And then we're going to have, apparently, the biggest romantic country song ever, so said by Wikipedia, Dolly Parton with I Will Always Love You. So let's have three in a row. Let's go.
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0: In a world that's constantly changing, there's one thing that remains timeless. The music that moves us. Close your eyes and let the melodies take you on a journey. 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
1: Hey, 27 to 9, so nearly 20. 27 to 9, so it's nearly 20 to 9. Just an update on the weather. It's going to rain today. There you go. Last 24 hours, we've had about 9 mil. It's 12 degrees now and cloudy. Wind is making it feel cooler, which is around 8 degrees. Rainy conditions expected around 1 p.m. So 27 to 9, so nearly 20. 27 to 9, so it's nearly 20 to 9. Just an update on the weather. It's going to rain today. There you go. Last 24 hours, we've had about 9 mil. It's 12 degrees now.

0: 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Here we go with Casey Chambers, Broken Cup.
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To find out more about booking an induction session, please contact the library, of course, 68 20 36 00. 68 20 36 00. I think Wendy just entered the building. God, she's bloody noisy this morning. Off we go with some more country. Midland, Lonely For You Only. This is a great song.

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2: That'd be my turn, wouldn't it? Hi, Wendy. Wave, wave, wave. Okay, Wendy has entered the building. We've probably got about 15 minutes to go before you can listen to her lovely music. We're going to have a listen to an oldie, Jim Rees, Adios Amigo, which also Midland sang. So I think Jim Reeves has been gone for a long time, but he stays on with us with his country music. So here we go. Have a listen.

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Our presenters are part of the Great Southern community giving of their time to keep you informed with the latest news and what's happening. We are listened to all around the Great Southern, from Albany to Cranbrook and all in between. And of course, around the world online. 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Tune in.

got a good beat to it, hey? Love that song. Isn't it funny what grabs you and what doesn't? Never been big Casey Chambers. What? What's going on here? We have to listen to it now, don't we?

that's just about the end of my show. I hope you enjoyed it. I've got one more as we lead on into Miss Wendy. And Joan has returned from up north, brown and buttered and full of beans. Been running around, boot scooting. It's quite fun, actually, in the office when the girls come in. Hope you have enjoyed it. Let's go out with this one. See a Trulaloo.

0: Have a great week, everybody, and watch the Socceroos. Here's the news.
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2: Hello, I'm Laura Devoy. US President Donald Trump says the Strait of Hormuz will open on Friday after a peace deal is signed. Mr. Trump this morning confirmed an agreement with Iran had been reached. It's set to be signed in Switzerland on Friday local time. Australia has welcomed the move, Prime Minister Anthony Albanese saying in a statement, while full recovery will take time, restoring this vital trade corridor is essential to easing pressure on energy prices and economies. Meantime, oil prices have fallen sharply since the deal was announced. Brent crude dropped 4%. A research institute says the current capital gains discount is both inequitable and inefficient. Representatives of the E61 Institute are appearing before a Senate inquiry examining the federal government's proposed changes to the capital gains tax. Under the proposal, the 50% discount for capital gains tax will be replaced with a rate tied to inflation and a 30% minimum. The institute's CEO, Michael Brennan, says there's a fundamental weakness in any fixed discount.
3: A fixed discount does not adequately take account of what is effectively out there in the world, a wide variation in real returns made by those receiving capital income. It taxes high returns pretty lightly and it taxes low returns very heavily, whereas cost-based adjustment taxes the real component of those returns explicitly.
2: A US equine advocate is travelling to Kosciuszko National Park to speak out against the current Brumby aerial cull. The New South Wales government began its aerial culling at the start of the month to combat an increase in wild horse numbers. Filmmaker, author and advocate Ashley Avis is on her way to the New South Wales Snowy Mountains region as the cull continues. She says there are still questions about the numbers and she wants to see it for herself.
4: We're not entirely sure what the truth is, but we are going down there to document as best as we can. And no matter how you cut this issue, whether horses need humane management or not, whether the Brumbies need to be managed in the park or not, this is an animal welfare crisis that needs to be under the global spotlight.
2: The state government says its aerial shooting program is carried out to the highest animal welfare standards. Voters in Switzerland have rejected a proposal to cap the population at 10 million by 2050. The country's population is currently around 9.1 million. Ancient teeth discovered by researchers have shed new light on the evolutionary lineage of marsupials. Elissa Delfs has the details.
5: Researchers have uncovered new evidence of a previously unknown branch of the marsupial family tree. It's a discovery that could reshape our understanding of the evolution of Australia's unique mammals like kangaroos, koalas and wombats. The findings were published in the Journal of Paleontology and describe three new species of small insect-eating marsupials from the Riversleigh World Heritage Area in Queensland. The fossils are so distinct that researchers have proposed a new marsupial order, Chianomorphia. The tiny animals, which weighed less than 200 grams, are thought to have lived in rainforests in northern Australia about 18 million years ago.
2: Turning to sport, the Giants have recorded their first Super Netball win of the year in their last match of the season. The Giants beat the New South Wales Swifts by 1 point yesterday. In the other match, the West Coast Fever defeated the Melbourne Vixens 64-55. The semi-finals will take place this weekend. The Adelaide Thunderbirds will host the Vixens, with the Fever to take on the Melbourne Mavericks.
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Good morning, everybody. Wendy here with the All Sorts to take you from 9 o'clock through to 12 o'clock, playing songs from lots of different decades, including that one, which was the 1950s, 1956, with a gorgeous Nat King Cole. What a very smooth way to start my morning program off. Well, I hope you're keeping warm because it's pretty cool out there. Thank you so much, Tracy, for all your hours of music. And yes, it's always a lot of fun when she's in the studio playing all that country music. Yes, definitely gets our toes tapping, that's for sure. Let's have a look at the weather. Ooh, it is 10 degrees, feels like 7.5, on its way to 14 degrees if we get there. Humidity 91%, wind coming from the west-southwest at 11 kilometres an hour, with wind gusts at 14 kilometres an hour, 18.6 millimetres of rain, and it says since 9 o'clock, but that was 9 o'clock yesterday. So it's yet to tip itself over till today. And I can tell you that there's lots of green blobs out there and a whole mass of cloud, of course. Now, tonight we're getting down to about 8 degrees. Around the area, Denmark's expecting 18 degrees today. Bramah Bay 20, Nowanga up 19, Mount Barker 17 and Jerramuck 19. Now, that sounds much too warm. So I don't know where they're getting that from, but that's what it said this morning on the computer. So I shall check that out and make sure that's right, because that sounds far too warm for today, doesn't it? So tomorrow, Tuesday, maximum of 13, showers easing and very windy. Wednesday, a maximum of 17, possible shower. And Thursday, showers increasing and a max of 17. So it looks like it's going to be a bit of a damp old week. So let's hope you can keep you nice and dry and happy by playing you some lovely music, including this one. A little bit of Simply Red from the album Stars from 1991, Your Mirror.

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Well, that was Christina Nu, great Australian singer. She's from the Torres Strait Islander. She's actually was born in Cairns. And that song came out in 1995 from the LP Party. And it was written by Neil Murray. And it's one of those songs that you have to sing along to, isn't it? 17 minutes past nine. Now I've got Joan out there sorting out the weather, because what I printed off the computer was all from last week. So just ignore everything I said this morning, except the current temperature, which is 10 degrees. And we'll see if we can get you the updated version very soon. But until then, we shall continue to play you some fantastic music. How about Rio de Janeiro Blues from the fabulous Randy Crawford from the 1981 album Secret Combination? Oof, I love this woman's voice.

Oh, that's a great old song. I haven't heard that for a long, long time. That came out in 1970, and that was John Rowles. He was from New Zealand, and he wrote that song about his sister. Well, the time is 25 minutes past nine. Let's keep on with the music with one of my favourite singers, Luther Vandross. Ooh, yes, he had such a gorgeous voice, I should say, because he died in 2005, aged only 54, but left us with some fabulous music. He was born in New York City. And this song came out in 1996 from the LP Your Secret Love, and it was written by him and Marcus Miller, and it's called I Can Make You Better. Ooh, very groovy.

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1: Well, I hope you enjoyed that song by Luther Vandross, because I certainly did. I've just melted into a little puddle on my seat here. Oh, he's got such a smooth voice. It is 28 minutes to 10. Let's have a look at that weather. It is 10.1, would you believe? Feels like 8.4. Humidity 92%. Wind coming from the west-southwest at 7 kilometres an hour, with wind gusts at 11 kilometres an hour. And it says no rain since 9 o'clock this morning, so it's got its little act together. But there are lots of green speckles out there and a whole massive cloud. And yes, getting down to 9 degrees tonight. Now, for the rest of the week in Albany, now I've got the correct information here. Tomorrow, it's a 42% chance of a shower, 13 degrees. Wednesday, a shower or two, 14 degrees. Thursday, a shower or two, 15 degrees. Friday, showers, 16 degrees. Saturday, showers and 18 degrees. And Sunday, well, what can I say? Showers and 18 degrees. Well, that's it for the whole week. It looks like it's going to be a bit of a damp week. Never mind. Back to the music. No, before I do that. Now, we've got tickets to give away. So thanks to station sponsor Albany Entertainment Centre, we are giving away 2 tickets to see 21 Hearts. This is the story of Vivian Bullwinkle and the Nurses of the Viner Brook at the Albany Entertainment Centre, and it'll be on Saturday, June the 20th. That's this Saturday. Session times are 11 a.m. and 5 p.m. It's featuring 6 of WA's most outstanding actors, and 21 Hearts is a celebration of the human spirit and an uplifting, inspiring story which reminds us of the great futility of war. For your chance to win a double pass, send us a message with your name and telephone number on our text line 0483 951 009, or call the office. And the fabulous Joan is out there manning the phone at the moment, 9842 3455. Or if there's nobody there, please leave a message and don't forget to leave your name, preferred session time and phone number. And the winner will be drawn on this Thursday morning, June the 18th, and the winner will be notified by phone. So if you'd like to go and see 21 Hearts, please either send me a message or contact Joan in the office. So let's get back into some music. Bit of Johnny Mathis. Ooh. Now there's another Jiffy, and don't forget to leave your name, preferred session time and phone number. And the winner will be drawn on this Thursday morning, June the 18th, and the winner will be notified by phone. So if you'd like to go and see 21 Hearts, please either send me a message or contact Joan on

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Oh, yes. That was Mr. Johnny Mathis, and what a beautiful voice he has. Still singing, I believe, and he's about 87 years old or something like that. Goodness gracious me. And before that, of course, Kenny Rogers from 1978 from the album The Gambler, and that won a Grammy Song of the Year, She Believes in Me. Let's have a little Aussie song by Alex Lloyd. 2001 from the LP Watching Angels Mend. This is a song called Amazing. It went to number 14 in Australia and number 1 in New Zealand. And Alex Lloyd, he's from Sydney, he's 48 years old, and he's won 3 Grammys.

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That's a very catchy song by Bachelor Girl from 1998 from their LP Waiting for the Day. And that's a duo from Melbourne, Tanya Docco and James Roche. And they got a great sound. 10 to 10 is the time. Time for a little bit of Mr. Smooth himself. Yes, Mr. Brian Ferry. Well, this is when he was still with Roxy Music. And Brian Ferry, born in Durham in England, singer, songwriter, musician. And yes, he's brought out some fabulous music. And I think one of his best albums was from 1982. And that's the album called Avalon. Fantastic music on there. Every song is a beauty, including this one, Take a Chance with Me. Brian Ferry, Roxy Music.

Oh, yes, Mr. Brian Ferry. Isn't he absolutely fabulous? And of course, he's very debonair, dresses extremely beautifully, and it's made him very, very popular around the world. So, seeing as we've got a couple of minutes to the news, I think there's no better thing to take us there than to listen to Avalon. Oh, beautiful piece of music. I'll be back after the news.

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1: Hello, I'm Laura Devoy. World leaders have welcomed the announcement of a peace deal between the US and Iran. US President Donald Trump says it will be signed in Switzerland on Friday local time. Japan's Prime Minister Sanae Takeuchi said she hopes it will be steadily implemented. UK Prime Minister Keir Starmer says the Strait of Hormuz must remain fully and permanently open. And the UK, France, Germany and Italy say they're prepared to lift sanctions on Iran in response to clear, verifiable steps on its nuclear program. A drone ban at Sydney's Coogee Beach has been temporarily lifted for shark patrols following a weekend attack. A woman remains in hospital after Saturday's incident. With the beach in the flight path of commercial airlines, drones had been banned, but now Surf Life Saving New South Wales has been given an exemption. As beaches reopen today, a community meeting is scheduled for this evening and shark calls are being seriously considered. Former Prime Minister and volunteer surf lifesaver Tony Abbott says people's lives must be the priority.
2: It's so wrong that we don't cull sharks after attacks. It's so wrong that we don't have a commercial shark fishery, given the explosion in shark numbers. And it's so wrong that we don't put people before sharks.
1: Secondary schools in Victoria will be asked to implement planned device-free time in their learning. The state government says that could involve using whiteboards or paper, group debates, practical experiments or performances instead. In a statement, Premier Jacinta Allen says less time on devices means more time focused on learning. The measure will come into effect from term one next year. The Northern Territory Government has extended the Alice Springs Police Communications Centre pilot. Nearly 3,200 emergency calls were made to the centre in the first 6 months of operation. 99% of calls were answered within benchmark response times. The Queensland Government will pour more than $330 million in funding to safeguard the Great Barrier Reef. The state says it's a record investment which will be included in this year's state budget. It'll go towards boosting water quality, sediment reduction programs, innovation and research. The reef supports 77,000 jobs and contributes about $9 billion annually to Australia's economy. Australia sits second in Group D after stunning Turkey in their first match at the FIFA World Cup. Shannon Kirkwood has the latest.
3: Nestori Irinkunda and Connor Metcalf scored the goals as the Socceroos beat Turkey 2-0 in Vancouver. Goalkeeper Patrick Beach starred in the match with 8 saves, the most of any Socceroos goalkeeper in a World Cup match. Australia is second in Group D on equal points with the United States, who beat Paraguay on Saturday. In other results, Qatar and Switzerland drew 1-1, as did Brazil and Morocco. Scotland defeated Haiti 1-0. Germany smashed Curaçao 7-1, while the Netherlands and Japan played out a 2-2 draw.
1: In golf, the Australian Open is heading to Victoria. The tournament will be played at Peninsula Kingswood Golf Club on the Mornington Peninsula next year. North Adelaide Golf Club will host the 2028 edition with a Victorian venue for the following 2 years, yet to be announced. And thunderstorms have briefly delayed the UFC Freedom 250 event at the White House. The 7-fight card is now underway in the custom-built open-air arena on the White House's South Lawn.
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Well, welcome back for the second hour of All Sorts. Getting a great start there with Australian group Frenti from 1992. Weather, it's gone up a bit, 12.6. Feels like 9.9. Humidity 79%. Wind coming from the south-southwest at 13 kilometres an hour. Wind gusts at 14 kilometres an hour. No rain showing since 9 o'clock this morning, but there's lots of green speckles out there and lots of clouds, so I'm sure we'll get a few more showers. Having a look for maximums around the area. Albany 14 today, Denmark 14, Bremer Bay 14, Nowanga up 13, Mount Barker 12, and Jerramung up 12. And having a look for the rest of the week, Tuesday, it's going to be 13 degrees here, very high chance of showers with possible small hail in the morning. Woo, sounds fabulous. Wednesday, maximum of 14 with showers easing. Thursday, maximum of 15 with a high chance of a shower or two. And yes, shall we have Friday in the weekend? Do you think we should? Well, I've only got till Fridays anyway, so let's just go to then. Maximum of 17 for Friday and a shower or two. Joan has been working a little butt off out there getting me the weather for today because the bomb was just not doing its thing. Anyway. We've got all that under control, thank goodness. So let's get back into some music with Cherish. Do you remember this song? Came out in 1984. Cool and the Gang. From the album Emergency. Sold over 2 million copies and you could say it was popular. Cherish, Cool and the Gang.

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Well, that was a song called Victoria's Secrets, and it's sung by Augie Marsh, and that is a group from Shepparton in Victoria, and they're singing all about the beauty of Victoria, and I lived there for 6.5 years, so I can really appreciate where they're coming from. It is a very beautiful state. That came out in 2006, and Augie Marsh, well, they're a group, and their main lead singer is Glenn Richards. They were formed in 1996, went to 2009, and if you're wondering where they got the name Augie Marsh, it is from a book that was written back in 1953. Time is 18 minutes past 10. Is it your birthday today? Well, if it is, I hope you're having a lovely day. You're getting spoiled, and if there's nobody to spoil you, guess what? Go out and spoil yourself. Yes. That chocolate is always at the supermarket waiting for you. It tempts me every time I go in there. It's dreadful. So birthdays today, famous ones. Harry Nilsson is, let me see. Oh, he died in 1994, but he was born in Brooklyn in 1941 and, of course, wrote a lot of the music for Midnight Cowboy and lots of other songs. Noddy Holder. Do you know who he is? Well, he was the lead vocalist of the group Slade, born in West Midlands in England, and he's 80 years old today. Russell Hitchcock, we all know him, one half of the duo Air Supply, born in Melbourne. He's 77 today. And Helen Hunt, California, 1963 she was born, so that makes her 63 years old, American actress as well. And my husband liked her in As Good As It Gets with Jack Nicholson. Courtney Cox, Friends fame. She was born in Alabama in 1964, so that makes her 62. And Mike Rudd, born in Christchurch in New Zealand, and he's 81 today. He's the lead singer-guitarist with the Australian band Spectrum. And I'm going to play one of their songs now. This went to number one in 1971. I'll Be Gone. You'll know the song.

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Our studio SMS line is 0483 951 009. 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

little bit of Cliff Richard, Never Goes Astray. That was from 1963. Now, Cliff Richard is now 85 years young, born in India, but actually English, real name Harry Roger Webb, sold over 250 million records worldwide over a career spanning 65 years. My goodness, and he's still singing now. He's one of the world's best-selling artists. So, the time is 28 minutes past 10, and I think we'll have another song before we have a look at the weather. We've only just begun with Paul Williams. This is from an album that came out in 1968 called Roger Nichols and the Small Circles of Friends. And he's written lots and lots of songs as well as being a singer himself. And he's written songs for Frank Sinatra, Ella Fitzgerald, Kermit, would you believe? Yes, he even wrote Rainbow Connection. Yes, yeah, so that's a very great song, isn't it? And he's also written Car for the Carpenters and Barbara Streisand, lots of other people. But this is him singing Paul Williams, We've Only Just Begun.

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1: What a great idea. Well, when I think about all the material that I got rid of when I moved down to Albany, I had cupboards full of it. I've still got a couple of boxes full, but I've definitely pruned the collection, that is for sure. Sounds like a great idea. 28 minutes to 11 is the time. Quick look at the weather. It is 12.8, feels like 9.3. Humidity 69%, and the wind is coming from the south-southeast at 13 kilometres an hour, with wind gusts at 18 kilometres an hour. There is a strong wind warning for the Albany coast. But the wind doesn't seem too bad out there at all. No rain reading since 9 o'clock this morning. Lots of green blobs all over the radar, and a whole mass of cloud over the whole of the southwest, and getting down to 10 degrees tonight. So there we go. Now, the Albany Town Hall and the City of Albany is inviting the community to experience the work of one of WA's most celebrated artists with an exhibition, Howard Taylor, Material Practice. He is known for his innovative approach to materials and deep connection to the Australian landscape, earning the title of WA Living Treasure in 1999 and WA Citizen of the Year in the year 2000. The exhibition is on at the Albany Town Hall, Tuesday to Saturday until the 20th of June, and it's open from 10 o'clock in the morning till 5 o'clock. Among the works on display is the 1959 oil on composition board double self portrait, which is held within the state art collection. This is a must-see chance to enjoy these rare works of art. Don't forget Great Southern FM, proudly sponsored by the City of Albany. Going to play Graham Connors now. So, Leslie, if you're listening, I'm sure you'll enjoy this one. Yes, her and I, great Graham Connors fans for sure. This is called Pacifica. Came out in 1991 on his album Tropicali. Enjoy. Whoa.

Well, isn't that a great foot tapper from Yothu Yindi from 1991? It's called Treaty and it's from the LB Tribal Voice. They formed together in 1985 and they're all from the Torres Strait Islanders and even included Jeffrey Gurumarol, who became, a very famous singer. And they had black and white members of the group. And that song is a great foot tapper. Very good. 18 minutes to 11 is the time. Say You Won't Let Go from James Arthur. This is from 2016 from the album Back from the Edge. He's English and won the 9th series of the British X Factor back in 2021.

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Well, that was Norah Jones with the fabulous song Sunrise from 2012 from the album Feels Like Home. Now, she is a singer, songwriter, and pianist, and she's sold more than 50 million records and won 9 Grammys. And I didn't know until the other day that she's got a very famous father, and he's the Indian sitar player Ravi Shankar, that George Harrison was so absolutely mesmerised by. So there you go. Little bit of useless information that I've picked up. I know lots of things about lots of nothing. So there you go. Now, Engelbert Humperdinck, we all know him. Born Arnold George Dorsey in Madras in India. But he's classed as being English, of course. He's now, he must be pushing nearly 90. He's 88 or 9 or something like that. And in 1968... A Man Without Love. We can all sing along to this one.

It's great to hear Engelbert Humperdinck again. Oh, dear. He had so many hits. He was a great favourite of my mum's. And, of course, I used to listen to all his songs when she put on the records, so I probably know the words to all of his songs. It's about 4.5 minutes to the news. So to take us there, I'm going to play Hunters and Collectors, When the River Runs Dry. This came out in 1989 from their album Ghost Nation. They formed in Melbourne in 1981 and went to 1998 and reformed back in 2013 with Mark Seymour as the lead singer and the writer of their songs. So, When the Rivers Run Dry, Hunters and Collectors, and I'll be back after the news.

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1: Hello, I'm Peter Hislop. A research institute says it supports the federal government's proposed changes to the capital gains tax discount, but wants the 30% minimum rate to be scrapped. Representatives of the E61 Institute appeared before a Senate inquiry examining Labor's proposed changes, which include replacing the tax with a rate tied to inflation and a 30% minimum rate. Senior research manager Matt Nolan says overall the changes could be minimal.
2: This system will tax low returns less heavily, so if things go wrong, you don't get as punished. But when things go really right, society shares in that a bit more by tax being paid. So the overall effect on taxes might be minimal, but individuals who anticipate quite substantial gains might see Australia as being relatively higher tax.
1: News of a ceasefire agreement and a deal to reopen the Strait of Hormuz is propelling share markets today. The All Ords has jumped by 1.4% today. Japan's Nikkei and South Korea's markets have both picked up gains. US President Donald Trump says he has authorised the toll-free reopening of the Strait of Hormuz and the immediate removal of the United States naval blockade. Vice President J.D. Vance has told Fox News the deal will transform the Middle East.
3: If you've heard about the Middle East as an American, you've heard about war, you've heard about terrorism, you've heard about the constant chaos of the region. What the president has done is created the real space to transform that region, cooperation between the Gulf Arab allies and the Israelis, and now hopefully a new era with the Iranians.
1: The deal is expected to be signed on Friday in Switzerland. An American equine advocate is adding her voice opposing the Brumby cull in the Kosciuszko National Park. The New South Wales government began its aerial culling at the start of this month to combat an increase in wild horse numbers. Filmmaker, author and advocate Ashley Avis is heading to the New South Wales Snowy Mountains region as the cull continues. She says it's important the world knows about the cull.
4: Shooting horses from helicopters, shooting them to death, there is nothing humane about that kind of management. It's egregious what the government has authorised.
1: The state government says its aerial shooting program is carried out to the highest animal welfare standards. A new report has identified problems with freedom of expression at Australia's public universities. Shannon Kirkwood reports.
5: The Menzies Research Centre says its analysis is based on responses to the federal government's annual Student Experiences Survey. The report is the first public disclosure of institution-level results for student freedom of expression. Of higher education students who participated, at least one in five domestic undergraduates and one in four postgraduates stated they don't feel free to express their views on campus. The report also notes the trend has worsened in recent years.
1: And Victoria's Deputy Premier says he's backing Jacinta Allen as polling numbers paint a bleak picture for the state government. Both the Liberal National Coalition and One Nation are ahead of Labor, which has 21% of the primary vote. But Deputy Premier Ben Carroll says he's not looking to challenge for the leadership before November's state election.
6: I've got a young daughter at home, and I couldn't be more proud to make sure she grows up knowing that I supported Jacinta Allen to be a world-class premier and get re-elected in her own right.
1: Turning to sport, and in the World Cup, Ivory Coast has scored a late goal to win 1-0 against Ecuador in Philadelphia. While Ecuador carved out the better chances of the first half, forward Amad Diallo found the net in the 90th minute.
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What a great way to start my third hour of All Sorts with the Jameses, James Blundell and James Rain from 1992. 7 minutes past 11 is the time. Let's have a look at the weather. It is 11.9, supposedly on its way up to 14 degrees. Humidity 72%. Wind coming from the southeast at 22 kilometres an hour with wind gusts at 29 kilometres an hour. Not saying any rain since 9 o'clock this morning, but I can assure you that there's a lot of green speckles out there, so I'm sure we'll get a shower or two before too long. Getting down to 10 degrees tonight. Tomorrow, Tuesday, the 16th of June. Yes, we're halfway through June already. Maximum of 13 with high chance of showers with possible small hail in the morning. Wednesday, maximum of 14, showers easing. Thursday, maximum of 15 with a shower or two. And well, let's have a look at the weekend, just in case you're thinking of planning barbecues and things. Not that I think it's going to be barbecue weather, because on Friday, maximum of 17 with a shower or two. Saturday, same again, 17 degrees, possible shower. And Sunday, 16 degrees and a shower or two. Looking at maximums around the regions today, Denmark's expecting 14, Bremer Bay 14, Nowanga up 13, Mount Barker 12 and Jerry 12 as well. So it's going to be pretty cool all the way around the place. Whether we'll get up to 14 degrees today, that remains to be seen. Right, let's get back into some music. And this is a cover of an old song, originally brought out by Leslie Gore back in 1963. And it's called You Don't Know Me. And this song came out in 2015 by Say Grace. This is an Australian lassie from Queensland called Grace Sewell. And this is You Don't Know Me. Decide yourself whether you like the original or this version. I can't make up my mind.

0: On Friday, the 19th of June, we're gathering once again for the Lottery's House Biggest Morning Tea. And this year, it's bigger, brighter, and a little bit cheeky.
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That's Leon Bridges from 2015. And he's a US singer, songwriter, and record producer. And yes, I think he's got a fabulous voice. Time is 16 minutes past 11. Now, the Country Women's Association are holding a free soup day on Friday. That's this Friday on the 19th of May at the CWA Hall, 94 Serpentine Road, from 12 o'clock noon to 1 o'clock. Go along, enjoy soup, various tasty dishes and sweets, plus tea and coffee, all are welcome. Soup days are held on the first and third Friday of every month. And for further information, you can contact Anne on 0412 937 641. Well, Friday's turning out to be quite a yummy day with the big morning tea here and then off for free soup to the Country Women's Association. Sounds like a great idea to me. So, back into the music. What am I going to have now? Like I'm Gonna Lose You. This is Meghan Trainor and featuring John Legend. And this came out in 2015 from her album Wonderland. And Meghan Trainor, well, she won a Grammy for the Best New Artist back in 2016.

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Well, from 1973, what can you say? Sir Elton John. And he sold over 300 million records worldwide. He's one of the best-selling music artists of all time. And as well as being knighted, he's had lots of accolades, including 5 Grammys, 2 Academy Awards, a Primetime Emmy, a Tony Award, 2 Golden Globes, a Laurence Olivier, and a Kennedy Center honor as well. My goodness. And his writing with lyricist Bernie Taupin, the two of them have written so many songs for other people as well. It's absolutely amazing. One very famous man from Middlesex in England, and I'm sure he didn't realise that he would become so popular, but he certainly still is, that's for sure. 28 minutes past 11, we can squeeze in another song before we have another look at the weather. And it's another cover song, Killing Me Softly with his song. Now, this was a Roberta Flack song way back in 1973, but in 1996, the Fugees brought it out. And it's a good cover too, Killing Me Softly with his song, the Fugees. Strumming.

Yes, the Fugees with Killing Me Softly with his song 28 minutes to 12. But let's have a quick look at the weather. It's crawled up to 12.1, feels like 8.3, on its way to 14 degrees today. Humidity 74%, wind coming from the south now at 17 kilometres an hour with wind gusts at 22. And still no showing, no rain since 9 o'clock this morning. And I can tell you that on the radar, yes, there's still lots of green bits and pieces out there, getting down to 10 degrees tonight. Now, one of the best voices in the music industry, as far as I'm concerned, George Ezra, got a beautiful, deep voice. And in 2014, this song went to number one in several countries, and it's called Budapest.

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Well, that was a group called Keen from 2004. And Keen are from Battle in East Sussex, near where I come from, which is at Brighton in East Sussex. And they formed in 1995 and went to 2014. But I believe they might have got back together again with a different lineup now. And that song won a Brit Award for the best British LP, and the LP was called Hopes and Fears. A specialist Great Southern Police team is calling on the public to donate secondhand

phones to help provide domestic violence survivors with a vital lifeline to safety and support. Family Violence Team Coordinator Sergeant Arena Simpson said the Albany station has teamed up with the not-for-profit charity DV Safe Phone about a year ago. Donations of all phones are welcome, broken or not, as they will have them repaired. And phones can be donated to the Albany Police Station, located in Lower Stirling Terrace. So for all those people who've got all these old mobile phones cluttered up in a drawer somewhere, dig them out, take them to the Albany Police Station, and they'll be very pleased you did. Hey Soul Sister, this is a song from Train, and Train are from San Francisco in the US, and this came out in 2009. It's a great sing-along one.

0: Meet Trevor.
1: G'day.
0: Trev thinks he's a kitchen pro and doesn't bother with instructions.
1: Who needs instructions? I've got instincts.
0: Instincts, huh? Trev just cooked a chicken at 15 degrees for 10 minutes.
1: Why is it still clucking?
0: Cooking instructions and cooking temperatures matter. So, to avoid serving chicken tartare, it pays to look before you cook.
1: Fine, what does it say on the... Oh.
0: Remember, read the label and look before you cook.

Oh, that's a real toe-tapper, that one. That's called Missing, and that's Everything But the Girl from 1994 from the album Amplified Heart. And they're an English duo, Tracy Thorn and Ben Watt. And even Joan came in sashaying into the studio to collect my coffee cup. Yes, she's been bringing me my coffee and Bickies this morning. Thank you so much, Joan. Very much appreciated, that's for sure. Now I've got time for a couple of more songs. It is 9 minutes to 12 before Sophia takes over with her jukebox. And I'm sure she's got some great music lined up for you. Walking Away, this is Craig David. And he was brought up in Southampton in the UK. And this was from 2001. Walking Away, sing along.

Oh, an oldie but a goodie from 1964, The Beatles, of course. Yes, fantastic. Well, that's just about it from me this morning. Going to leave you with Sophia with Jukebox. I'm sure she's going to be playing some lovely songs, and I always enjoy her last hour when she gets really groovy. Oh, yes. So I can't wait to see what music she's going to play. So I will be back tomorrow, of course, from 3 to 5 with 60s and 70s music. So, yes, we'll get into the vault, dig out those old songs from way back when, and I'll play them for you. No idea what I'm going to bring, but I'm sure it'll be great. So thank you for being with me this morning, and I'm going out with Frankie Valli. My eyes adored you. Bye for now.

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1: Hello, I'm Peter Hislop. A group of activists who were detained in Israel will meet with the foreign minister today. The flotilla participants have accused Israeli forces of sexual assault. Foreign Minister Penny Wong has said she believes those claims. The flotilla participants say when they meet with Minister Wong this afternoon, they will be demanding the Israeli ambassador be forced to apologise or be dismissed for a domestic investigation into their accusations, as well as an end to defence industry links to Israel. The federal government says continued restraint and constructive engagement will be essential to prevent further escalation in the Middle East. The US and Iran have agreed to a ceasefire deal, with an agreement expected to be signed in Switzerland on Friday. While the terms are still yet to be announced, it's expected the Strait of Hormuz will reopen. In a statement, the Prime Minister, Anthony Albanese, said it's an opportunity to pursue a durable and lasting peace through dialogue and diplomacy. A community meeting will be held tonight at Sydney's Coogee Surf Club to support those impacted by a shark attack over the weekend. Scarlett Coppola reports.
2: A woman remains in hospital following Saturday's shark attack at Coogee Beach, which has reignited public debate about shark control and management on Sydney's beaches. Mental health officers will be on site at the community gathering this evening to provide support for those who witnessed or feel affected by the incident, as many locals were involved in the rescue. Coogee Surf Life Saving Club and Randwick City Council are hosting the meeting, recognising the impacts on communities during emergency events.
1: The future of the Tasmanian Liberty Bell Bay smelter is still unclear, but workers will keep their jobs after a deadline was extended. A consortium has been looking at options since the smelter entered voluntary administration in March. On Friday, Android Capital withdrew from the consortium, with staff told a deadline would pass today to secure a new source of funding. The Australian Workers Union has been told a six-week funding commitment has been struck, with hopes a sale could soon be reached. A new report from the National Voice for First Nations Children has found Indigenous young people want decision-making power and community-led structures caring for families.
3: We're getting young black voices into the big national conversation. We're taking their stories from communities and sharing them for Australia's top decision makers to hear.
1: The Youth Voice Engagement Report found young people rejected government-led advisory models and have called for leadership structures grounded in culture, community and shared decision making. And the long-term effects of Britain's nuclear testing on WA's Montebello Islands is still not fully known 70 years on. Lenise O'Donoghue from NADA has more.
4: Between 1952 and 1956, Britain carried out three atomic tests on the islands about 120 kilometres off Dampier. The biggest test, known as Mosaic G2, was officially recorded at about 60 kilotons. Around four times the size of the bomb dropped on Hiroshima. However, some disputed estimates put it much higher. A royal commission in the 1980s found radioactive fallout had reached parts of the WA mainland, stretching as far east as Longreach in Queensland. Questions remain about the true scale of the testing, its impact on the environment, and its effect on Aboriginal communities.
1: Now to sport, the regular Super Netball season has wrapped up. The Giants left it to the final game of the year to record their first victory, beating the Swifts by 1 point yesterday. In the other match, the West Coast Fever defeated the Melbourne Vixens 64-55. This weekend's semi-finals will see the Adelaide Thunderbirds host the Vixens, while the Fever take on the Melbourne Mavericks.
0: 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Nation.

A very good afternoon and welcome to Jukebox. I'm Sophia with you now for the next 3 hours sharing music from all different genres from the 70s through to present day, and I'd love to have your company along the way. Thank you so much, Wendy. Enjoy your show always, and really love that Everything But the Girl song too. Never know what you're going to hear on Wendy's show. I will have an Everything But the Girl song in the mix, so listen out for that one. But starting off proceedings, Mr. Blue Sky, Electric Light Orchestra. Yes, I'm trying to get some sunshine into your day in any way possible, and that's the mission of my show, Jukebox, every Monday. Great song from 1978 and the Out of the Blue album for ELO. So many great songs in their catalogue, and more 70s to come later on this hour. Shall we talk about the weather? Oh, what do we need to add to the fact that it's raining and it's wet and it's rather cold? 9.8 degrees. Feels like 6. What do you think? We're heading for a top of 14. Showers to continue. Yes, it's very rainy out there. Very wet on the roads. Do take care. Drive to the conditions, please. The wind at the moment, southeasterly at 17 kilometres an hour. A little higher with the wind gusts at 22. 87% in humidity. Thank goodness for that. Golly gosh, otherwise we really would be freezing. A lot of cloud cover over the satellite and radar showing plenty of green speckles as well. Around the region today, Denmark and Bremer Bay, 14 is the top. Nowanga up 13, Mount Barker and Jerramunga up sharing a top of 12. Well, we'll see how we go as the day progresses. Right now, here's the Cats in Space and the story of Johnny Rocket.

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Plenty of great Australian music always in the mix here on Jukebox, and there's the first of many today. Cold Chisel, of course, and Cheap Wine. Yep, one to sing along to, that one. Another excellent song from the pen of Don Walker, coming from the band's third album, East, of 1980. And Cats in Space, a British band, and their story of Johnny Rocket. They released a concept album in 2019 called Day Trip to Narnia. It's a great album too, and it tells the musical story of the bespectacled loner Johnny Rocket and his dreams of space. Awesome sound they have to them. Time now is 19 minutes past 12 o'clock. This is Jukebox here on 100.9. Let's continue on with the Party Boys. He's going to step on you again.

I do hope you're enjoying this high-energy first hour of Jukebox here on Great Southern FM. Some great music to warm you up with, particularly in this first hour. Finishing there with English alternative rock band Republica. I love their blend of techno, punk, rock with attitude, and that song, plenty of it. A song called Bloke from 1996. And first up, the Party Boys doing a great cover of the John Congas 1971 hit He's Gonna Step On You Again. And they had a number one hit with their cover back in 1987. And John Swan in fine form as frontman of the Party Boys back then. 29 minutes past 1 o'clock, 12 o'clock. Let's not get too far ahead. 8.8 degrees right now in Albany. We're heading for a top of 14, 86% in humidity, and the wind south-southeasterly at 11 kilometres an hour. Life in Pictures is a community-focused filmmaking competition presented by the Revelation Perth International Film Festival and the Department of Communities. And they are inviting people of all ages to create a short film, up to 3 minutes long, responding to the theme of positive aging. Entries close on the 19th of June, so you haven't got much more time. Shortlisted films will screen at Revelation's closing night on the 19th of July with cash prizes and awards presented on the night. So go to this website for more information, www.revelationfilmfest.org. If you want to get involved in that filmmaking competition called Life in Pictures with the theme Positive Aging. Well, here's a guy who's aging really well, Lenny Kravitz, and going right back to the early 90s for this track, track one of his fabulous album, Mama Said. This is Fields of Joy.

from Lenny Kravitz. And did you pick the guitar solo of Slash in that song from Guns N' Roses? Just elevates it to the next level. And I love the guitar riff throughout. Lenny Kravitz, a multi-instrumentalist, and doing most of the instruments himself on that retro funk rock track. And yes, this first hour dedicated to high energy, edgy tunes. We're going to step it down in the second hour with groove and move into chill out in the third hour of Jukebox. And I hope you're enjoying the tunes so far. If you are, give me a call or a text, 0483 951 009, and don't forget to put your name in there too so I can give you a shout out. Love to know what you're up to, where you're listening from, and the music that you're enjoying. Always like to bring you music maybe you haven't heard of before, and I've got a set of two for you now, going back to Australia, and another track, well, the first of many actually, coming out of Perth this week. An artist called Benny Bajar. He's a Perth hip-hop artist and a Noongar artist at that. The first Noongar artist, in fact, to win a WA Music Industry Award grand prize with a song called Survivor back in 2016. And the following year, he released this tune. It's called Cruel Country. Benny Bajar here on Jukebox. A Music Industry Award grand prize with a song called Survivor back in 2016. And the following year, he released this tune. It's called Cruel Country. Benny Bajar here on Jukebox.

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Oh, that is such a great tune. About a year and a half old now. That's a song called This Land. And Charlie Needs Braces is the artist behind the song, the project of a Melbourne-based singer-songwriter musician called Charlie Woods. She began the project back in 2021, a proud Gurungai woman. Her homeland's running from the central coast of New South Wales along the mouth of the Hawkesbury River into northern Sydney. And when she's not doing her own projects, she's played with the likes of the Teskey Brothers, the 7-Ups and Gang of Youths. Love that song. This Land, an addictive chorus to it as well, has you singing along. Cruel Country from Benny Bajar out of Perth. A track from 2017 here on Jukebox. Time now, 15 minutes before 1 o'clock, back to the 80s with this double play. And first up, Jackson Browne from 1982, Somebody's Babe.

0: Hope you enjoyed that double play of 80s tunes, finishing there with the sounds of Suzanne Vega and the title track of her second album of 87 called Solitude Standing. Became the American artist's most successful album. And first up, Jackson Browne out of 1982, coming from the movie soundtrack of Fast Times at Ridgemont High, his highest charting single, Somebody's Babe. This is Jukebox. Time now is 6 minutes before 1 o'clock. Coming back in just a moment with the sounds of Sherbet.
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such a remarkable voice to Darryl Braithwaite, don't you think? Especially in his Sherbet days. Geez, he could hit the high notes and the low notes and everything in between. I hope you enjoyed that one. It's called You're All Woman from the debut album Time Change, a natural progression of 1972. Heading into news time now with Fatboy Slim. There goes hour one of Jukebox. Hour two after the news.

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1: Good afternoon, I'm Peter Hislop. The Prime Minister says the circumstances of a young girl's death in Pakistan need to be subject to a transparent investigation. The 9-year-old and her family were visiting a relative in Pakistan's Punjab province when local police mistook her family for armed robbers. The girl has been described as bubbly, friendly, and a student excited to attend school. Anthony Albanese says there needs to be a proper investigation.
2: My understanding is that not only has a young girl lost her life, but there have been other members of the family injured as well in circumstances which are dire indeed.
1: The operator of Australia's stock exchange will pay $20.5 million after the corporate watchdog alleged it made a misleading statement about a project to upgrade its clearing and settlement system. The ASX told investors in 2022 the project to replace 25-year-old technology was progressing well, but announced 6 weeks later there would be delays to the start date. The project was later scrapped and costs of over $245 million were written off. A One Nation fundraiser pushing to dethrone Labor at the next federal election has now raised over $4 million. The minor party claims over 65,000 people have contributed to the largest and quickest grassroots campaign in Australia's political history. Asked why Pauline Hanson doesn't have a full suite of policies, she says she wants to slowly release them.
3: Unlike the major political parties who will only get, you know, let you see their policies only a matter of weeks before the election, I'm giving people a chance to actually absorb and understand what we're doing.
1: Community organisations are voicing concerns over the protected status of deer in Victoria despite major environmental impacts. Scarlett Coppola reports.
4: A call for action forum will get underway tonight in Nearham South, West Gippsland, to address Victoria's feral deer crisis with a population occupying 40% of the state. According to the Invasive Species Council, wild deer are set to become Australia's most serious environmental and agricultural threats, with the animal increasingly trashing forests, polluting waterways, destroying farms and ruining livelihoods. The Feral Deer Action Forum will bring locals and experts together today to discuss the huge impacts of feral deer on agriculture and native ecosystems in Victoria, as well as control techniques and support resources.
1: An audit has found senior managers in Tasmanian government departments have a tendency to accept gifts they should refuse to accept. The Auditor General Martin Thompson reviewed how 8 departments performed handling gifts in the 2024-25 financial year. He found items which were accepted as gifts were missing from public records, and in one department, only 21 of 37 gifts exceeding $100 were publicly listed. Martin Thompson says despite a decade of reviews and policy changes, audited agencies were still not meeting expectations. And American musician Oliver Tree is believed to be one of 6 people killed in Brazil when 2 helicopters collided yesterday. The alternative artist was best known for his 2021 song Life Goes On. Life goes on and on and on and on and on. The incident occurred at the start of his world tour. Australia was one of his 30-nation world tour destinations. And in the FIFA World Cup, Sweden has defeated Tanzania 5-1 in Mexico this afternoon. Earlier today, the Ivory Coast secured a 1-0 win over Ecuador. The Netherlands and Japan played out a 2-2 draw, and Germany beat Curaçao 7-1.
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0: a musical invitation to dance. That's Gloria Estefan and her Latin pop tune Get On Your Feet from her Cuts Both Ways debut album of 1989. We've already had quite a few 80s tracks in the first hour. We're going to continue this hour and next, and getting you dancing in this second hour and that song, I hope it did. She's known as the Queen of Latin Pop, 38 number one hits to her name on Billboard, and credited with breaking down barriers and opening doors for other Latin musicians, including Shakira, J-Lo and Ricky Martin. Well, into this second hour, we're going to enjoy some Rene Gaya, The Undisputed Truth from the 70s, Cool and the Gang, great tune from London Grammar and Flume, a wonderful collaboration there, and so much more. Hope you'll enjoy it with me. Firstly, a weather check-in. 9.5 degrees currently. The reading from the Albany Airport feels like 6.7. It is chilly and icy today. I hope that you're warm wherever you might be and sheltered as well, because plenty of rain still about and still to come. 86% in humidity. The wind right now, north-northeasterly at 11 kilometres an hour, gusting to 14. Around the region today, Jerramungup and Mount Barker, the coolest with 12 degrees is the top. Ngawangarup, 13. Bremer Bay, Denmark and Albany all expecting 14. So please stay warm and dry and enjoy the music, won't you? And coming across this morning, actually, from Denmark town, I did get a glimpse of sun and blue sky for a little while, but plenty of water around on the road and in the paddocks too. How did you fare on the weekend? Saturday was beautiful in Denmark, and then yesterday, lots and lots of rain. I wonder how much rain did you get? Well, if you'd like to let me know, 0483951009 is the text line. Some more music coming out of Perth now for music producer Fidel featuring MC Lightheaded. This is a track called Superstar.
1: Ladies and gentlemen,

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Getting deep down and dirty with the Stereo MCs out of England there. I discovered those guys back in the 90s and love their sound. Edgy, funk, electronic music. And I do have their best of called Retroactive, full of great tunes just like that one from 2001. The title track of their fourth album, Deep Down and Dirty. And that followed on from Perth, music producer Fidel. Superstar coming from his Yesterday's New Sound EP of 2016. Pretty cool tune, that one, Superstar. 20 minutes past 1 o'clock. And I tell you what, doing housework at this time of year certainly does warm you up. And no matter if it's dirty work or not, you're still going to get nice and warm doing it. Well, I do anyway. And speaking of dirty work, if you'd like to get involved in the Bush Carers group, they're looking for bush care busy bees to take part in looking after bushland and surrounds. They need you to help protect Albany's natural beauty. You can join them on a Friday morning for their fortnightly city run busy bees. Have a chat, meet your community of like-minded people and learn about the native bushland. And the next one's coming up this Friday, the 19th of June, between 9 and 11 a.m. You can meet up at the Spark Plug at the top of Melville Drive. Everyone is welcome. So get along to the Bush Carers group if you feel for it and you want to get dirty, you want to do something good and warm yourself up at the same time. Great Southern FM is proudly sponsored by the City of Albany. And coming up right now, some music from 1994 for C.J. Lewis, a cover, Sweets for My Sweet, here on Jukebox.

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the amazing voice of Renee Geyer. Can you believe she's been gone 3 years already, passing at the age of 69. 1977, she released a fourth album, Moving Along, and that's a track from it called Quicker Than the Eye. I wonder if you've heard it before. Such a great tune it is. And it was the first album she recorded in the US. Wonderful, wonderful talent. Thank you, Renee Geyer, for the music. And thank you, CJ Lewis, for that great cover of an original first recorded by the Drifters in 1961. Sweets for My Sweet was revived by British reggae singer CJ Lewis in 1994. 29 minutes before 2 o'clock. Checking in with the weather now, 9.6 degrees. Heading for 14 if we can. Got a bit of a way to go. 85% in humidity, thank goodness for that. And the wind, northeasterly at 9 kilometres an hour. The radar is showing lots of green speckles heading our way and right on top of us at the moment. I hope that you are keeping warm, dancing along in this second hour of Tunes of Jukebox. We're going to stay in the 70s now into 1971 for an American psychedelic trio, musical trio. This is their only substantial hit and yet another cover originally recorded by The Temptations. This is The Undisputed Truth, Smiling Faces Sometimes.

0: Opening some warmth into your afternoon. That's Cool and the Gang, fronted by JT Taylor. He joined the band back in 79, and then they brought out their Ladies Night album following on from that, and that became their most successful album since formation. He's a great frontman, and wonderful sound that he has too. The song you heard, Too Hot, released from the album there. And The Undisputed Truth gave us Smiling Faces Sometimes from 1971, originally recorded by The Temptations. Smooth as, going down well on this Monday afternoon. Into the second hour we are of Jukebox, 19 minutes before 2 o'clock. Coming up next, a collaboration for you from Flume and London Grammar.
1: 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They are located at 110B Chester Pass Road. 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

0: Oh, what a shame. That was Sound Unlimited. Stylish 90s groove from Sydney Hip Hop Posse there. One more from the city. A little bit of that from 1993, paired with London Grammar and Sydney musician, DJ, producer Flume. A song called Let You Know from 2019, reworked there by Danish producer Robin Hannibal. And I'm just so in love with that song. Fantastic. I think it's better than the original, actually. What did you think? The time now is 10 minutes before 2 o'clock. And coming up in just a moment, some more music out of Australia.
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2: Hi, this is Pat Rafter for RAD, recording artists, actors and athletes against drink driving. 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One thing you can control, though, is the decision not to drink and drive. So when you plan to drink, plan ahead and arrange for someone who's sober to do the driving. Remember, mates don't let mates drink and drive.

That's the sounds of Mallrat. Who is she? Grace Shaw is her name, a Brisbane artist, and she was 16 when she released that playful pop song called For Real back in 2016, coming from her Uninvited EP. Well, we're getting close to news time and going out with a couple of tracks still in Australia. Spinning around, Kylie Minogue coming your way now and following on with some Cosmos Midnight out of Sydney. This is hour two of Jukebox as we head towards the 2 o'clock news.

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1: Good afternoon, I'm Peter Hislop. The Federal Opposition Leader is meeting with members of remote Aboriginal communities in the Top End today. Opposition Leader Angus Taylor says he will be listening to concerns as the Northern Territory Government overhauls child protection laws. He says the opposition will continue with its calls for government spending accountability so remote communities receive the services they've been promised.
2: We do want to see an audit of the federal government spending. Julie and Lisa, the relevant shadow, has written to the audit office asking for an audit to be conducted on that spending.
1: The federal government has in the past rejected coalition demands for an audit of government spending for Indigenous Australians. The federal government maintains the Housing Australia Future Fund is delivering new housing to the market. Under the scheme, the government wants to complete 55,000 public housing units and homes nationwide. It comes after the Financial Review reported last week the program has delivered just over 1,400 homes 5 years into the program. The Prime Minister and Housing Minister have toured a site in Canberra where new homes are being built. Housing Minister Claire O'Neill says she wants to continue the program.
3: We're really proud of these efforts. Now, I said my favourite thing is meeting the tenants who will one day live in these homes. Every home we build changes the life of an Australian and their family.
1: The Queensland State Government has ruled John Farnham's song Two Strong Hearts is not banned as hate speech. Seven protesters were arrested in Brisbane yesterday for allegedly saying or holding signs with pro-Palestinian language, which was banned in certain circumstances last year. John Farnham's song contains the lyric Like a River to the Sea. Attorney General Deb Frecklington says the law does not prohibit the expressions, which closely resemble a prohibited expression. Secondary schools in Victoria will be asked to implement the planned device-free time in their learning. Scarlett Coppola has the details.
4: Premier Jacinta Allen announced today Victorian secondary schools will be the first to reduce screen time for young students. She says less time on devices means more time focused on learning. The state government says this could involve using whiteboards or paper, group debates, practical experiments or performances instead of digital devices. The measure will come into effect from term one next year.
1: 20 electric prime movers will hit Australian roads faster than expected following a $5 million private capital boost. New Energy Transport says it will deploy a heavy-duty electric truck fleet months earlier than planned following the investment, which will also fund mobile charging stations. The units, initially based in a depot in Sydney, could be moved in future to expand the fleet's reach, potentially allowing them to service agricultural hubs in other New South Wales towns. Overseas, and the United States and Iran have struck a ceasefire deal, which is expected to be formally signed on Friday in Switzerland. The Strait of Hormuz is expected to open, with the full terms yet to be finalised. Protests in Iran have been held by hardline supporters of the regime opposing any new agreement. And a historic monastery in the Ukrainian capital has been seriously damaged in a Russian air attack today. The monastery in central Kyiv is a UNESCO World Heritage Site and was founded in 1051. Ukraine says at least four people were killed and more than 20 people injured in this latest attack. Turning to sport, a New South Wales Blues 5'8 Mitchell Moses says he's ready to take the field on Wednesday night in Melbourne for Game 2 of the State of Origin series.
5: I'm confident in myself that I'll be able to go out there and do a job.
1: Hamstring strain ruled Moses out of the opening game. The Blues lead the three-game series against Queensland 1-0.
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Starting off the third and final hour of Jukebox for this Monday afternoon, the cool sounds of Ricky Lee Jones. She just oozes cool to me, and it comes through in her music. I love her songwriting and conversational vocals. Just 22 when she released her debut self-titled album and a track from it, Young Blood from 1979. Well, yes, taking the tone down in this final hour of Jukebox today, going through to 3 o'clock with some chilled sounds from Alison Moyet. We've got a couple of West Australian tracks. We're going to enjoy some Everything But The Girl, Little River Band, and George Benson, among so much more. I hope you'll enjoy it with me. Checking in weather-wise, though. Oh, we've reached double digits, 10 degrees, 10.1 actually, at the moment in Albany. We're still chasing that top of 14. 89% in humidity. The wind very slight, northeasterly at 6 kilometres an hour. Looking at tomorrow's forecast, well, the rain will continue. Very well, with possible small hail in the morning, winds will be southerly, 25 to 35 kilometres an hour. An overnight minimum tonight of 10 and a top tomorrow of 13 for the 16th day of June. Well, let's warm up, shall we, with some more West Australian sounds now, coming from Kim Salmon and The Business. He had involvement with many different bands that he created and also others. The Scientists, The Surrealists, Beast Suburban. Well, here's something that he was a part of back in 1999. Kim Salmon and The Business, Saving Me From Me.

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one of six singles released from that fabulous debut album for Sheryl Crow. Maybe you've got a copy like me. Tuesday Night Music Club, the name of the album she released back in 1994. I played you Strong Enough, her second chart topper following on from that big one, All I Wanna Do. Great acoustic folk pop there. And apparently she's played accordion on that tune at live gigs. And first up, Kim Salmon and the Business out of Perth, Saving Me From Me, a track from 1999. You're listening to Jukebox. Time now is 19 minutes past 2 o'clock. 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Some Vinnies to Paul. Get along if you can help them out. Here's some music from Alice Springs now, from solo blues roots act who goes by the name of Storyteller. I love this song. It's got plenty of heart and soul, just like that.

stamp my feet, beat my chest, holler at the top of my voice. Now that I got your attention, I'd like to make a very small suggestion. Why don't we just take one day at a time? And if it matters, if it really matters, promise not to look

Hello, this is Wendy's All Sorts, now being broadcast between 9 and 12 on Monday mornings. Join me for music from all the decades and interviews. We can sing along together.

The big voice of Alison Moyet from her debut album Alf, named after her punk era days. Her nickname was Alf. And I played you the extended version of the song All Cried Out. Fabulous tune, love it. And you might recall she was one half of the English synth-pop duo Yazoo in the early 80s before going solo. She'll be celebrating her 65th birthday this coming Thursday, the 18th of June. And starting off with some music from the Territory, Storyteller is his name. And Just Like That, a song 10 years old. I love the message, just take one day at a time. And just like that, we've reached 2:30 and going to have a quick weather check-in before we dive back into the music. 10.6, oh, we're slowly warming up. 83% in humidity. And the wind east-northeasterly at 11 kilometres an hour. Taking a look at tomorrow's forecast. Well, a cloudy day, 95% chance of showers with possible small hail in the morning. Winds southerly, 25 to 35 kilometres an hour. And the overnight minimum tonight will be 10 degrees. And the top, not much warmer, 13 degrees.

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0: There's a release from last year for Anna of the North. Anna Lotterud is her name. She's a Norwegian singer-songwriter. And the song, Give Me Your Love Back, yes, from her album Girl in a Bottle, released last year. That followed on from the Little River Band's rather wonderful song Reminiscing from 1978. That went to number 3 in the US. 10 of their singles reached the top 20 on US Billboard What 100. One of a few Australian bands at that time to crack into the US market. And it's one of those songs that you find yourself singing along to and knowing all the words. Well, I do anyway. And Glenn Shorrock is celebrating his 82nd birthday at the end of this month. The time is 19 minutes before 3 o'clock. This is Jukebox here on Great Southern FM.
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The sounds of Sam Nugent out of Sydney with some Americana for you. Simple, honest songwriting in that song called Hold You Down from 2016. Well, let's go driving now with Everything But the Girl from their Language of Life album of, when was it, 1990. I love their earlier sounds reflecting a jazz orientation in their music. And Tracy Thorn, one of the best voices in the business, in my opinion. Enjoy.

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reveling in the sounds of George Benson there. What a wonderful artist, musician he remains. I just want to hang around you, not for much longer, because Chris has got his program Offbeat coming up after the 3 o'clock news from 1985's album 2020. Thank you, Mr. George Benson. And Everything But the Girl gave us Driving from 1990. And thank you, Jenny. Lovely to hear from you again. Glad you're enjoying the tunes as you're making your way home. Let's squeeze in a few more before three. This one's from Papua New Guinean-born, Melbourne-based singer-songwriter Kait. Love this jazzy sound. OG Love Kush 2.

This has been Jukebox. Thank you so much for your company today. My name is Sophia, signing out, leaving you with the Love Unlimited Orchestra and their wonderful Loves theme as I head back to Denmark, wishing you a wonderful week. Take care. Stay safe. Bye-bye.

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1: Good afternoon, I'm Peter Hislop. Liberal Senator Jacinta Nambujipa-Price says she welcomes changes to the Northern Territory's child protection system. The amendment announced last month broadens the powers of the Department of Children and Families to intervene, with a stronger emphasis on permanency and long-term care orders. The National Justice Project has today said the laws are being rushed through without enough consultation, but Senator Price says the reforms are needed.
2: I'm really pleased that Leah Fenocchio and her government have now finally taking seriously the child protection issue in the Northern Territory.
1: The Prime Minister has welcomed a ceasefire deal between the US and Iran. The deal is expected to be signed in Switzerland on Friday, and it's expected the Strait of Hormuz will reopen. Anthony Albanese says it could be weeks or even a month before fuel supplies return to normal.
3: Whilst we want to see the conflict end, and we hope that that has occurred, we also want to be very conscious of the fact that that doesn't mean that everything returns to normal in just a day.
1: One Nation claims it has now raised $4 million in a campaign to defeat the federal government at the next federal election. The minor party claims the money has been raised from over 65,000 donors. The figures have previously been questioned by the Prime Minister. A national poll on the weekend put Pauline Hanson above Anthony Albanese as preferred Prime Minister. She says it's a signal the government's messaging isn't convincing voters.
4: Let's, keep our feet on the ground. I'm hearing all time people have just fed up. They've had a gutful of it. They want change in this country. It's not the country that they grew up in. It's not the country they actually want to see as we're moving forward.
1: The family of a woman who was attacked by a shark on a Sydney beach says she will need extensive ongoing care and remains in a critical condition. Leah Stewart was attacked on Saturday while swimming at Coogee Beach. Mental health officers will be on site at a community gathering this evening at the surf club to provide support for those who witnessed or are affected by the incident. Meanwhile, Premier Chris Minns says the state government is reviewing local fish stocks, which may be drawing sharks closer to shore.
5: What it means for swimming and recreating in the harbour, but a couple of great whites is not going to be the answer to this, and we're not contemplating that as a change.
1: And a southeast Queensland wetland has become Australia's first council-managed conserved area. The 146-hectare McCoys Creek wetland on the Gold Coast supports a range of threatened species, including the water mouse, koala and the ground-dwelling tusked frog. It is Australia's second conserved area, but it is the first to be managed by a local government authority, following a partnership between the federal and state governments and City of Gold Coast. In State of Origin, New South Wales debutante Mark Nwagwaa Nwaganitawase says he will be soaking it all in on Wednesday night at the MCG. Nwaganitawase was on the bench after Stephen Crichton was ruled out due to a shoulder injury. Then Casey McLean strained his leg at training on Saturday. Teammate Mitchell Moses says he's excited for Mark.
6: Went on tour last year with him, and the things he can do as a football player is amazing. So, happy he gets his chance, and just really excited for him.
1: Mostly dry on the east coast, with a low-pressure system bringing rain in the south. The Weather Bureau's Alana Cherney has the forecast.
7: That is extending to some wet and stormy areas through much of Western Australia and South Australia, with rain increasing as well tomorrow through Victoria and Tasmania. This high-pressure system to our east is bringing mostly settled conditions through eastern Australia, apart from some isolated coastal showers.
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Good afternoon, you're listening to Offbeat with Chris. I'm here for the next couple of hours through till 5 p.m. Just give you a quick 3-day weather forecast. For the rest of today, we've got a max of 14, cloudy, very high chance of showers with possible small hail. Winds southerly, 20 to 30 kilometres an hour. Across to Tuesday, minimum of 10 tonight, max of 13. Tomorrow, cloudy, very high chance of showers with possible small hail in the morning. Winds southerly, 25 to 35 kilometres an hour. And then Wednesday, minimum of 10 to max of 14. Cloudy, high chance of showers, most likely in the mornings. Winds southerly, 20 to 30 kilometres an hour. And temperature around the region at the moment, Denmark 14, Bremer Bay 14, Narangarup up 13, Mount Barker 12, and Jerramungup 12. Right. We'll carry on the show now. I've got a couple of technical hitches, but we'll see how we go. And we're going to carry on with the Stranglers and Golden Brown.

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0: Kevin? Kevin, are you awake yet? It's almost noon. I'm so worried about him. He seems to be doing this a lot lately. Staying out late, sleeping nearly the whole day through, then starting the whole cycle again. He seems to drink a lot, and I think he's been in a couple of fights. My husband says he'll grow out of it, but it's hard to see my boy doing this.
1: It's true that most young people will experiment with alcohol, but drinking at high levels can be extremely dangerous. There's no reason why you can't talk to your child about ways to minimise the risks associated with drinking and about the very real dangers of binge drinking. Because risk-taking, violence, unplanned and unwanted sex, and drink driving are far too common among young people who've been drinking. And one big night and one bad decision could change their life forever, or even end it.

Elton John, of course, and I guess that's why they call it the blues. Anyone wants to text in, the number is 0483 951 009. Still having issues with my laptop, but we'll see if we can get that going shortly. In the meantime, Joe Nama Trading and Drop the Pilot.

0: getting better.
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Yay, it all seems to be working now, so we'll carry on with the show. I'll call this one Charlie's Choice. My mate Charlie the Painter, he asked me last week for this one, and Stiff Little Fingers, Alternative Ulster.

Joy Division with Insight. And Charlie is listening. He says, cheers, mate. Great tunes. Thanks, Charlie. Hope you're enjoying the show, mate. Okay, thanks to station sponsor, Albany Entertainment Centre, we are giving away two tickets to see the 21 Hearts. It's Vivian Bullwinkle and the Nurses of the Vinyl Brook at the Albany Entertainment Centre on Saturday, June the 20th. Session times are 11 a.m. or 5 p.m. So it's featuring six of WA's most outstanding actors. 21 Hearts is a celebration of the human spirit and an uplifting, inspiring story which reminds us of the great futility of war. For your chance to win a double pass, send us a message with your name and phone number on our text line 0483 951 009 or call the office on 9842 3455. Please leave a message if the office is unattended. And don't forget to leave your name, preferred session time and phone number. The winner will be drawn on Thursday morning, June the 18th, and the winner will be notified by phone.

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0: The lovely Sonnet by The Verve. And before that, we had A Thousand Miles Away, Hoodoo Gurus, and a little reggae track from Don Carlos, and the track's actually titled Hog and Goat.
1: Hi, it's Lynn here. 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

0: Hello, I'm Peter Hislop. The Prime Minister says the federal government is still monitoring the situation in the Strait of Hormuz as he weighs up whether to extend the cut on the fuel excise. Anthony Albanese says while the US and Iran have struck a deal to be made formal on Friday, it may still be weeks before supplies return to normal.
1: We need to remove the sea mines which have been planted there. We need to make sure as well that the ships that are fully laden are able to deliver their cargoes. That could be 30 days to their destination.
0: Embattled consulting firm KPMG has agreed not to enter any new Commonwealth contracts until September 30 as the firm tries to contain fallout from allegations it mishandled whistleblower complaints. The Department of Finance says it will commission an independent review of KPMG's governance, culture, ethics and integrity. Australian billionaire Gina Rinehart has reportedly invested $1 billion in Elon Musk's SpaceX. The company began trading on share markets on Friday, executing the largest initial public offering in financial history. In a statement, Gina Rinehart said she looks forward to working with Elon Musk as a supplier of critical minerals for AI infrastructure. A community meeting is being held tonight at Sydney's Coogee Surf Club to support those impacted by a shark attack over the weekend. Scarlett Coppola has the details.
2: A woman remains in hospital following Saturday's shark attack at Coogee Beach, which has reignited public debate about shark control and management on Sydney's beaches. Mental health officers will be on site at the community gathering this evening to provide support for those who witnessed or feel affected by the incident, as many locals were involved in the rescue. Coogee Surf Lifesaving Club and Randwick City Council are hosting the meeting, recognising the impacts on communities during emergency events.
0: Liberal MP Andrew Hastie says his colleagues should be focusing on the Coalition's policy rather than One Nation. Recent polling has put Pauline Hanson ahead of Anthony Albanese as preferred Prime Minister with 33% of the vote and well ahead of Angus Taylor with 16%. Andrew Hastie has told the ABC he's focused on internal reform and policy.
3: The objective is to defeat the Albanese government and form centre-right government. That's what I'm focused on. People are going to talk about One Nation, that's fine, but the other thing you should do in politics is focus on what you can control. The only thing we can control is our performance, and that means getting on top of our policy as well.
0: Overseas, and an Israeli minister has resisted the US and Iran's ceasefire deal. The official signing ceremony is expected to be held in Switzerland. Israel's far-right National Security Minister Itamar Ben-Gvir says the US president's agreement does not bind Israel and the country is not party to the agreement. British Prime Minister Keir Starmer has announced a social media ban for teenagers under 16.
4: Because today is a big moment for our country. This is a big step. Real change for our children and our future.
0: And a historic monastery in the Ukrainian capital has been seriously damaged in a Russian air attack today. The monastery in central Kyiv was founded in 1051. It's a UNESCO World Heritage Site. And in the FIFA World Cup, Sweden has defeated Tunisia 5-1 in Mexico this afternoon. Earlier today, the Ivory Coast secured a 1-0 win over Ecuador. The Netherlands and Japan played out a 2-2 draw, and Germany beat Curaçao 7-1. And New South Wales Blues 5-8 Mitchell Moses says he's ready to take the field on Wednesday night in Melbourne for Game 2 of the State of Origin series.
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You're listening to Offbeat with Chris and Blondie, kicking off the second hour with Union City Blues. I'll just give you a three-day weather forecast. In Albany right now, it is 10.5 degrees, but feels like 7. Winds are southeasterly at 15 kilometres an hour, with gusts up to 24 kilometres an hour. Humidity is 80%. The UV index is 1, which is low. Barometric pressure is 1,020.2 hectopascals, and we've had 5.6 mils of rain since 9 a.m. The forecast for the rest of today is cloudy, very high chance of showers, with possible small hail. Winds southerly 25 to 30 kilometres an hour. Looking ahead, in Albany, Tuesday will be cloudy with a low of 10 and a top of 13. Wednesday, cloudy 10 to 14. And Thursday, cloudy with temperatures between 11 and 15. Elsewhere around the region tomorrow, Denmark showers with a minimum of 9 and a max of 13. Bremer Bay showers, wind easing and a minimum of 10 to a max of 14. Narangarup shower or 2 with a minimum of 4 to a max of 13. Gerramungup showers easing with a minimum of 4 and a max of 12. And Mount Barker showers with a minimum of 5 and a max of 11. Winter has arrived. And Wayne has sent a message in. Good afternoon, Chris. By chance, do you have Temptation by New Order, please, for my wife Tracy, who's got pretty blue eyes, like the song mentions. Enjoy your freezing Monday. Cheers, Wayne. Okay, Wayne, here we go for you.

There you go, Wayne and Tracy, New Order and Temptation. And I'm just going to play A Wet Afternoon by The Stranglers. I thought I'd play another track by The Stranglers, as it's a miserable wet afternoon. And just as I'm about to put it on, the sun's come out. But, oh well, see what happens.

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And Reckless from Australian Crawl. A couple of texts have just come in. One from Charlie. He's after Peaches by the Stranglers. I'll do that one next week for you, Charlie, because we've already had a couple of Stranglers tracks on. And Wayne, yeah, that was an unusual mix of new orders. I'll have a better mix next week for you, mate. So we'll just carry on with the show. Pinball Les from Custard.

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0: Okay, this is Offbeat with Chris, and we've got 15 minutes to go. I think I need a pint up the Earl, so I might just go up and do that after the show. There's no Catherine following me. It's GSFM non-stop music through till 7, when it should be 12 Bars and Guitars with Patrick. So we'll just carry on the last 15 minutes. A bit of cut copy here.

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Tuesdays, breakfast in the park on Mocare Road in Spencer Park from 7 a.m. to 8:30 a.m. Thursdays, breakfast in the square at the town square from 7 a.m. to 8:30 a.m. This is a free service, however a gold coin donation would be appreciated. 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

Can you remember that one? That's Japan, Quiet Life, way back in 1979. Well, I've got time for about two more tracks, and then that's me done for this week. I'll be back again 3 p.m. next Monday with my mix of eclectic music on Offbeat. So enjoy your evening, and I'll catch up with you next week.

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1: Hello, I'm Peter Hislop. The UK has followed Australia's lead in banning social media for children under 16. The British government also wants to put restrictions on gaming and live streaming platforms for children. Prime Minister Keir Starmer says a full ban is the right choice.
2: And I will not present it as cost-free, as if social media has brought no benefits to young people, because clearly that is wrong. But government is always about choices. And it's clear to me that a full ban is the right choice.
1: Australia was the first country to ban social media when it came into effect in December. Federal opposition leader Angus Taylor says the federal government's two-day inquiry into budget reforms is a stitch-up. Business groups have called on the government to throw out cutting the capital gains tax discount, arguing the changes would discourage investment. The inquiry has today heard from independent economists who were in favour of the reforms. But Angus Taylor says the inquiry doesn't have enough time to examine the proposed legislation.
3: It's a stitch-up. That's what we're seeing from this government. They don't want an inquiry. They don't want any consultation. They don't want to see a genuine debate in the community about whether this is the right thing for our country. They just want to push it through because they want the money.
1: A Perth girl killed in a Pakistan shooting is being remembered as happy, bubbly and friendly. Hania Ahmed was fatally shot last week after local police in the city of Chakwal in Pakistan mistook her family for armed robbers. Today, Prime Minister Anthony Albanese has called for a transparent investigation into her death.
4: My understanding is that not only has a young girl lost her life, but there have been other members of the family injured as well, in circumstances which are dire indeed.
1: The number of new diphtheria cases in the Northern Territory is steadily declining. Karen Durante from the NIRS has more.
5: There have been 214 cases of diphtheria reported in the Territory as of today, but weekly case numbers have been declining since they peaked in April, according to NT Health. It says it's consulting with First Nations health organisations with a focus on at-risk individuals. More than 19,000 people have been vaccinated since the end of March. NT Health's goal is to reach 90% coverage for the diphtheria vaccine.
1: And a new report from the National Voice for First Nations Children has found Indigenous young people want decision-making power and community-led structures caring for families.
6: We're getting young Black voices into the big national conversation. We're taking their stories from communities and sharing them for Australia's top decision-makers to hear, so we can shape the laws and rules that affect our future.
1: The Youth Voice Engagement Report draws on the experience and opinions of over 150 young people and 45 Aboriginal community-controlled organisations nationwide. It found young people rejected government-led advisory models and have called for leadership structures grounded in culture, community and shared decision-making. And in the AFL, Gold Coast coach Damien Hardwick has been put on notice, and the Suns face a potentially costly AFL tribunal case in the fallout from their latest loss. Friday night Nights away loss to Geelong is the third straight defeat for the Suns. Hardwick was fuming post-match and took aim at the umpires, claiming they were influenced by the crowd and the Roman Colosseum atmosphere at Cardinia Park. That prompted a pointed phone call to Hardwick from AFL football operations boss Greg Swan. While Hardwick avoided a fine for the Please Explain, it's understood he accepted Swan's point.
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0: quick weather update. Right now in Albany, it's partly cloudy, with the wind coming from the south-southeast. It's 10 degrees, but feels more like 8 degrees. Tomorrow is forecast to be showers, with a maximum of 13 degrees after an overnight minimum of 10. I'll have another update later.
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Sometimes, in the wee hours of the night, you want a little bit of company and to listen to some of that music you remember so well. That's where I come in. Hi, I'm Clyde, and I'll guide you on a magical musical tour of all of those songs that mean so much to all of us. Overnights on Great Southern FM. 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

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Folk rock, bluesy rock, jazzy rock, psychedelic rock. I've got it all. You're gonna love it.

0: Alright, Albany, dust off your favourite mug, because the Lottery's House Biggest Morning Tea is happening on Friday the 19th of June. From 10 until 2, it's bottomless tea, coffee, and even a fruit punch. We have the legendary Jelly Bean in a Jar Challenge, and a fabulous raffle with some fantastic prizes. 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We would like to thank our many sponsors, who include Carrie Meyer Resort,
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0: Here's the latest weather. Right now in Albany, it's cloudy, with the wind coming from the south-southwest. It's 8 degrees, but feels more like 2 degrees.
1: Tomorrow is forecast to be showers,
0: with a maximum of 13 degrees after an overnight minimum of 10. And that's the latest weather.

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There's several art groups meeting throughout the week for painting, pottery, textiles and more. 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

21 Hearts, Vivian Bullwinkle and the Nurses of the Vina Brook, brings to life the true story of bravery, resilience, and the unbreakable human spirit. 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
8: Well, it's 7 o'clock on Monday night. I mean, it's time for 12 bars and guitars, as per usual. Before we do anything, though, let's have a quick squeeze of the weather. I can tell you that tomorrow we can expect showers and 13. Holy dooly, that's cold. And looking for 10 tonight. I think we're past that already. Here we are. Talk about that later. And the outlook for Wednesday is showers easing in 14. Thursday for Elves, shower 2 and 15. It's winter with a bang. Well, let's hear from Eddie Clearwater. He knows what he's talking about. A tune of his called A Good Leaving Alone.

Yeah, there he goes. Buddy Guy still going along. And Talk to Me Baby. He's 90s and he's still rock and rolling. It's 9 minutes past seven. A track for you now from a name who's in, Joe Carter was his name. Nice blues of his called It Hurts Me Too. It's Joe Carter.

0: Yeah, Joe Carter, one of the classic era second generation blues men. It is either side of the war. And I was just reading that he made more money gigging in Chicago than a recording contract he was given. So guess which one he went with? Gigging in Chicago. Anyway, It Hurts Me Too was the track from him with his big slide guitar. It's 14 and a half minutes past seven. Back and tick with a little bit more.
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0: Here we go. It's Pinetop Perkin with a lot of friends. And a very old man having a very good time, that's all I have to say. It's 24 minutes past seven. Gonna have the breathiest of breathers. And come back with a bit more. In fact, I've got something lined up that I just need to play. I mean, totally have to play. Here's Hound Dog Taylor, our good friend, and Sitting Home Alone.
1: What's that stuff for? 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
2: 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With me, Patrick, and a bit of 12 bars and guitars for you. Also, I have a bit of a look-see around the weather. Oh, Weathertron, he's on the job, he's telling me it's 9.3 here in town. Humidotron, he's phoned in, he's telling me it's 86% humidity. The wind is south-southeasterly, it's 7 k's. Occasional bush up to 11. So there you are. Allegedly 8.6 mils today, but I reckon that could be a bit higher. We'll see. A few hours of the night left. Back in the tick.
3: Hello, this is Wendy, and if you like the classics from the 60s and 70s, you'll love my program. On Tuesday afternoons from 3 to 5 p.m., memories are made of these.

0: Yeah, a couple of tracks there. That was William Clark. Mm-hmm. And he actually called his track Blowing Like Hell. So, mm-hmm. Mississippi Shakedown before that with Right Here, Right Now. Mostly Australian players in that one. And yeah, Right Here, Right Now from them. You can have a bit of a breather and come back with a bit more.
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0: Jake Robillard and Midnight Cannonball from him. He's always done that borderline, if not full-on, jump blues. And he has a good time. He just, that suits him to the ground, that style of playing. His big old hollow body. James Cotton, the late James, before that, with the quickness. Nice, really snappy piece of sustained harmonica. That's 44 minutes. What am I trying to say? 16 minutes before 8 o'clock here on Great Southern FM. A bit of a breather and come back with some more.
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Yeah, the almost immortal Allman Brothers and Statesboro Blues from them fellas. Dwayne Slod and Guts Out, don't you reckon? How good was he? And for that, Sugar Blue. I'd love to go check him out for too long. And he's up US, of course. No reason for him to come over here these days, is there? I mean, all the money's over there. One more mile from him. Well, it's 6 minutes to 8. I have to say thank you, Tim. Love the message. And, yeah, I'm doing what I do. I think we should just keep rolling along. I mean, what else should I do? Apart from play the blues. Here's a track of and lined up with Professor Longhair going backwards. No, around the same time as that track. And he calls this one Red Beans. Bit of boogie woogie, bit of Louisiana, New Orleans-y stuff happening all in the one track. Here's Professor Longhair.

0: There he goes, Professor Longhair and Red Beans. Bit of fun from him, love a bit of piano. And it's 1 minute to eight. Have the breathiest of breathers and come back with the next bit. As they say.
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2: 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I've got it all. You're gonna love it.
0: Gotta love some classic rock. It's 8 o'clock here on Great Southern FM 100.9. 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We're halfway through 12 bars and guitars with me, Patrick. Been a few years now. I think 24 years this year. Yeah, see if I can make it to 24 years. It's time for me to look at the Weathertron. And he's telling me it's 9 degrees here in town. The outlook for tomorrow, showers and only 13 degrees. Wednesday for Albs, showers easing and 14. Yeah, great. Shower 2 for Thursday and 15. So there you are. That's some pretty... not discouraging, but just a bit. It's tough weather at the moment. We're getting into winter, what can I say? I had this lined up for you. Could love Albert Collins. I loved Albert Collins. He was so cool. He was the nicest bloke in the blues industry of the 80s who I met. He didn't care about having come off stage and there was people everywhere, but he gave these two skinny little white kids every moment of his attention. He was so cool. Here's a track from his Good Fool. It's hard to find.

0: songs some of us may have heard once or twice in the past. It was huge, wasn't it, at the time in 1971 or two? Could be 70. From the East Coast, that's Blackfeather. Long time ago now, over 50 years ago. Yeah, that's scary, isn't it? And Pop and the Blues, not exactly representative of the real Blackfeather, but that one song, that made them a lot of money. They had a good time. Albert Collins before that with A Good Fool Is Hard to Find. On your albs, it's pretty much 10 past 8. Back in that tick.
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Yeah, they go. Sydney, the Bondi Cigars. Path is clear from them fellas. It's 14 minutes past 8. It's time for the Christian Quarter. 15 or so minutes of blues and gospel all joined up. Quite nicely, no one got hurt in the process. Here's a bit of fun from the late Larry Howard and Daryl Mansfield. Daryl's still going, but he's not got much longer for this life, sadly. Fun track from them called The Evangelistic Blues on the Christian Quarter.

We'll be right back.

0: pretty good for the 90s, that's for sure. And Larry Howard, The Evangelistic Blues. It's 20 minutes past 8.
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it's no secret.

Another track from Larry there, and Presence of the Lord. Larry Howard, and well, might keep things rolling along here, 25 minutes past 8. Bunch of very loud, brash youngsters joined the show. They call themselves Guardian. There's a fun thing called Take Up Your Cross.

0: Yeah, they go sliding their guts out. Guardian and take up your cross. Wrapping up tonight's Christian Quarter. Exquisitely all friend and mine, the Weathertron. It's telling me it's 9 degrees. Humidotron, he's telling me it's 83% humidity. Winds are south southeasterly at 15 k's, occasional gust up to 18. So there you are. As they say in the classics, can have a bit of a breather and come back with the last guitar bit. Bunch of stuff sorted out, so stay tuned. Back in the tick.
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Well, two tracks, four guitarists, and a whole pile of talent in the middle. Started off with Dick Dale and Stevie Ray Vaughan, believe it or not. From the mid-80s, they did a duet for a movie. A song I just never imagined either of them doing, especially Dick Dale, King of the Surf Guitar, playing someone else's tune. But that's Pipeline from them, the classic. And just there we heard Johnny Winder and Brian Setzer, of all people. And what a kicking track. That's Okie Dokie Stop, which is actually Clarence Greatmouth Brown's signature tune, you could say. So a whole pile of stuff going on there, which means only one thing: we should play some Clarence Greatmouth Brown, I think. Here he is, Clarence, back in the days, doing his jazz thing and blues thing all jammed together. Called this one Pressure Cooker. He's Clarence Greatmouth Brown.

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1: If you love the outdoors but having trouble getting around, Cycling Without Age Australia have specially designed electric bikes ready to take you on a fabulous ride. 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

0: But bargaining with her wanted to be them, especially Phil. He'd scream Angus whenever he could, and chant Angus. He had a good time. It's just sadly something that we're never going to see over here. It's just shocking that he died the way he did. Yeah. Medical episode. Anyway, prattling is what I do, and that's what I'm doing right now. I'm a bit of a breather. Come back with a bit more.
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He goes, Jody Williams is the guy, and Murder of a Molasses was the track. For that, Phil and Tommy Emmanuel with Love Gone West, that is them encapsulated. That's what they did. Although they're a little

Stevie Ray Vaughan in his own right there. And So Excited, posthumously released, sadly. And just it's him expressing his admiration for a bloke called Ray Sharp and the Razor Blades. Back in the day in Texas, they were the blues guys. And that riff, that octave riff thing, that's where he got that from. Anyway, that does it for another week of 12 Bars and Guitars. I'll be back next time, next Monday, from 7 o'clock. Before we do anything, though, so a quick squeeze of what's going on externally. The weathertron is telling me it's showers tomorrow and 13 degrees. Looking for 10, it's actually 9, so they are. Wednesday here in town, showers easing, 14. 15 for Friday with a shower or two. I'm going to leave you tonight in the trusted hands of Tom Principato. And you never guess what he calls his band, the Tom Principato Band. And a track of his called Mia Soleil. Always like this one. See you next Monday. Bye for now.

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Here's the latest weather. Right now in Albany, it's cloudy, with the wind coming from the south-southeast. It's 10 degrees, but feels more like 7 degrees. Tomorrow is forecast to be showers increasing, with a maximum of 13 degrees after an overnight minimum of 10. Stay tuned for more updates.

0: So what did you do on the weekend?
1: Oh, you know, just stayed at home, acted as a taxi for the kids. There's just never enough time to get things done. You?
0: I went hiking and canoeing with the kids and got qualified as a snorkeling instructor. But I know what you mean. The weekends really are too short.
1: You did all that?
0: Yeah. I mean, why should the kids have all the fun? Join Scouts as a leader. You'd love it.
1: Oh, the kids would too.
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Every Wednesday from 12 till 2 on 100.9 Great Southern FM. 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

Now for a quick weather update. Right now in Albany, it's mostly clear, with the wind coming from the south. It's 9 degrees, but feels more like 4 degrees. Tomorrow is forecast to be showers increasing, with a maximum of 13 degrees after an overnight minimum of 10. And that's the latest.

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take a quick look at the weather. Right now in Albany, it's mostly clear, with the wind coming from the south. It's 9 degrees, but feels more like 6 degrees. Tomorrow is forecast to be showers increasing, with a maximum of 13 degrees after an overnight minimum of 10. I'll have more later.

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Sometimes, in the wee hours of the night, you want a little bit of company and to listen to some of that music you remember so well. That's where I come in. Hi, I'm Clyde, and I'll guide you on a magical musical tour of all of those songs that mean so much to all of us. Overnights on Great Southern FM. Join me, kick back, and remember the good times.

allow no guitar playing right here. Yeah, mama don't allow no guitar playing right here. I don't care what mama don't allow, I play my guitar anyhow. Mama don't allow no guitar playing right here. Hey, mama don't allow no bass in this place. Yeah, mama don't allow no bass in this place. I don't care what mama don't allow, I play my bass anyhow. 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Hey, mama don't allow no drumming going on. 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

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Join me, Boy Blue, every Friday between 12 and 3 p.m. to hear your favorite rock classics. Folk rock, bluesy rock, jazzy rock, psychedelic rock. I've got it all. You're gonna love it.

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good morning. Hi, it's Clyde, playing the best music from yesterday and today, and all the bits in between. It's 6 minutes past 12.

Here's the latest weather. Right now in Albany, it's cloudy, with the wind coming from the south-southeast. It's 10 degrees, but feels more like 6 degrees. The forecast for today is showers increasing, with a maximum of 13 degrees. And that's the latest weather.

Australia's heart and spirit lies in its people and the stories we tell with song and music. And these voices should never be pushed aside by commercial forces that operate from outside Australia. 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

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Let's do lunch.

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1: Good morning. 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Hi, I'm Clyde. 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
1: 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He continued through the night, and we all know what the result was.
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Keep listening. You'll be hearing the best music of all time. All the time. It's just gone 1:05.

Here's the latest weather. Right now in Albany, it's mostly clear, with the wind coming from the south. It's 9 degrees, but feels more like 6 degrees. The forecast for today is showers increasing, with a maximum of 13 degrees. I'll have more later.

there, this is Russell Morris. It must be really difficult to make a career out of music these days. Way back in the 70s and 80s, you could actually go to a radio station, talk to the program manager and say, hey, what do you think? And because we got airplay, we became known, which has the snowball effect. Your record starts to move, and the record really is the spokesman for the band. For young bands these days, they're not getting any airplay, and therefore they're not making a living, and therefore the bands are breaking up before they even begin to start. 50% airplay for Australian product would be fantastic. It would be our culture. We're progressing. Let's try and get that airplay level up to 50%.

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Sometimes I can't sleep at night. Sometimes I lay awake staring at the ceiling. It happens to all of us. But you don't have to be alone by yourself. You can be alone with me. Clyde, if it's dark o'clock and you're counting sheep and it's just not helping, let me put you to sleep. Not like that. I mean, overnights on Great Southern FM, I play the music from your youth. Unless you're over 80, in which case I'll play the music from your middle age. Anyway, don't stare at the ceiling thinking about which shade of beige it is. Tune in to your favorite local radio station and enjoy the best of the best. When the nighttime comes, I don't get tired. I get into the groove.

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1: That's right.
0: Because it seems to me the bootmakers must be using wobbly leather. It's a flaming disgrace to the Aussie race, and it's gone on for far too long. They should make them stronger, make them last longer,
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Let's take a quick look at the weather. Right now in Albany, it's partly cloudy, with the wind coming from the south. It's 10 degrees, but feels more like 6 degrees. The forecast for today is showers increasing, with a maximum of 13 degrees. Stay tuned for more updates.

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It's 2 hours of feel-good favourites, lovely memories and songs you know and love.

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Keep listening. You'll be hearing the best music of all time. All the time. It's 23 minutes to 3.

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This is Great Southern FM, and you're with Clyde. It's 3:05.

Now for a quick weather update. Right now in Albany, it's partly cloudy, with the wind coming from the south. It's 9 degrees, but feels more like 6 degrees. The forecast for today is showers increasing, with a maximum of 13 degrees. Stay tuned for more updates.

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2: All I'm offering is the truth.

Here's the latest weather. Right now in Albany, it's mostly clear, with the wind coming from the southeast. It's 9 degrees, but feels more like 5 degrees. The forecast for today is showers increasing, with a maximum of 13 degrees. I'll have more later.

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sometimes in the wee hours of the night, you want a little bit of company and to listen to some of that music you remember so well. That's where I come in. Hi, I'm Clyde, and I'll guide you on a magical musical tour of all of those songs that mean so much to all of us. Overnights on Great Southern FM. Join me, kick back, and remember the good times.

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3: 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I love him. 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

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Folk rock, bluesy rock, jazzy rock, psychedelic rock. I've got it all. You're gonna love it.

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Good morning. Hi, it's Clyde, playing the best music from yesterday and today, and all the bits in between. It's nearly 5:10.

Now for a quick weather update. Right now in Albany, it's mostly clear, with the wind coming from the south. It's 9 degrees, but feels more like 6 degrees. The forecast for today is showers increasing, with a maximum of 13 degrees. I'll have more later.

0: This is where I be. This is where I be. This is where I be. This is where I be.
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Let's do lunch.

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1: Good morning, I'm Laura Devoy. US President Donald Trump says he's optimistic the deal to end the war in Iran will hold up. Mr. Trump is in France for the Group of Seven annual summit, with the Iran deal expected to be signed in Switzerland later this week. Speaking at a press conference alongside French President Emmanuel Macron, he said a preliminary deal has already been signed.
2: We ended up making a deal. I felt badly that we had to go back on the attack for two nights, and I thought a third, but we made it before that happened. But I think a lot of great things are going to happen in the Middle East right now, and very importantly, the oil is plummeting down, and the stock market is shooting up like a rocket.
1: The last of 2 days of a Senate inquiry's hearings into the government's tax reforms is being held today. Shannon Kirkwood reports.
3: In the spotlight, the replacement of the 50% discount for capital gains tax with a rate tied to inflation and a 30% minimum, as well as changes to negative gearing. The Australian Council of Social Service will express support for the proposed reforms, saying they're long overdue and will improve housing affordability. The Real Estate Institute, meantime, will argue any changes to the current CGT and negative gearing arrangements will add to existing supply constraints and increase pressure on the availability and affordability of private rental accommodation. Yesterday, some witnesses expressed criticism of the two-day inquiry as not enough to adequately investigate the tax reforms.
1: The Australian Federal Police is investigating claims Australians were sexually assaulted by Israeli forces. The group of activists who were detained after attempting to reach Gaza on a humanitarian flotilla last month met with Foreign Minister Penny Wong yesterday. Juliette Lamont says Senator Wong believed the group. Israel has denied claims of physical and sexual assault. The Ebola outbreak in the Democratic Republic of Congo has reached 782 confirmed cases and 181 deaths. The BBC's Anne Soy has been to one clinic in the epicentre of the outbreak, where she met a patient who's going home after recovering from the disease.
4: About a dozen healthcare workers are singing and dancing as they escort a newly recovered patient from the Ebola treatment centre in Mongwalu. Daniel Kitambala walks in front of them, holding a black plastic bag that has his disinfected belongings.
5: You're now going home. What message do you have for those people you're going back to?
6: The message for the people in the village is that they should come here for treatment.
1: Australia Post is again urging dog owners to take action, with new data showing 47 posties are involved in dog-related incidents a week. There have been more than 1,200 incidents reported nationwide over the past 6 months, a 5% increase on the same period last year. More than a third of all cases were in New South Wales. Australia Post General Manager Safety Russell Munro has these tips for dog owners.
7: Securing your dog behind a locked gate, in the back garden or a set room when expecting a delivery, wait for the postie to arrive, accept your parcel, and then really importantly, don't let the dog out until the postie has left the property completely.
1: Turning to sport, a surprise result at the World Cup, with Spain and Cape Verde playing out a nil-all draw. Spain is ranked second in the world, Cape Verde 67th. In the other match this morning, Belgium and Egypt drew 1-1.
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8: 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We acknowledge and respect the continuing culture, connections to land, water and community, and the contribution the Indigenous people make to the life of Albany and this region.

That was a bit of Roberta Flack for you there. Compared to what? Well, compared to what? Well, it's pretty chilly this morning. My bed was so nice, I had to get out when the alarm went. But anyhow, I'm here and I'm ready and raring to go. 9.4 degrees feels like 6.6, definitely does out there. And it's still sprinkling. Humidity is sitting at 95%. We've got a south-southwesterly wind prevailing at 13 kilometres an hour and gusting to 18 kilometres an hour. Since 9 a.m. yesterday, we've had 19.6 mils of rain, not surprised. Pressure gauge reading 1024.5 hectopascals and continuing to rise. For today, there's a strong wind warning for the Pilbara Coast, the Western Albany, Esperance and Eucla Coast. For Tuesday, we're expecting a high chance of showers, most likely during this afternoon and evening. Possible small hail early this morning. Snow possible about the peaks of the Stirling Ranges before sunrise. So all the metro people will be rushing down here to see some snow. Winds southwest southerly at 25 to 40 kilometres an hour, turning southwesterly 15 to 25 in the evening. Likelihood of rain today is 80%. And looking at the radar, there's plenty more coming. No fire danger rating evident, and we're expecting between 1 to 5 mil today. Right, looking around the regions. Denmark today, showers increasing 13, Bremer Bay showers 14, Noongar up possible shower 13, Jerramung up showers 12. Well, that's a chilly one for Jerramung up. Mount Barker showers increasing 11 degrees. Looking ahead to the next 3 days, Wednesday cloudy, high chance of showers most likely in the early morning. Wind southerly at 25 to 35 kilometres an hour. Thursday, sorry, minimum 10, maximum 15 for Wednesday. Similar conditions for Thursday, 11 to 15. Friday, 16 degrees. Showers pretty much throughout those 2 days. All right, that completes your weather update for this hour. I'll be back after the 7 a.m. news with another weather update for you. Well, I forgot to welcome you, didn't I? My name's George, and I'll be with you till 9 a.m. this morning. Now, you can reach us via our website pages or our Facebook page, but above all, you can reach us on the Community Plus radio app. Just download it onto your device. 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You can reach us loud and clear anywhere around the world, believe it or not, 24/7, 7 days a week. Now you can even SMS the studio. Isn't that fantastic? You can start SMSing now if you want to. Give me a few minutes. 0483 951 009, 0483 951 009, and then you can also phone the studio while the music's playing. 0898423456.

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The magic you've seen, you're a maker of dreams. I've a thirst for adventure,

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I don't understand how something so small can make something so grand. Well, love gives direction. That's where you start.

That was a recent new release called Fall in Love with You by Peter Bryan from the just released fifth album, The Story Continues. Fall in Love with You is when a guy meets a girl and and from the start the guy just knows he's going to fall in love. How many of us have experienced that? He just knows it and there's nothing he can do about it. And then before that, I played for you another new release, which was called Bohemian by Bohemian Rogue, Queen of Angels. Holds a deeply personal place in my songwriting journey. It was the first song I wrote after stepping away from writing for many years. And the lyrics came to him while he was driving his mother's car the day after she passed away in 2009. So it's a moment of reflection, grief and connection that shaped the heart of the song. And shortly afterwards, he recorded a simple demo, which was played at her funeral the following week. Well, it's actually been around since 2015. And it's remained a constant throughout his live performances. And that's Clive Carter writing that piece. And then I began that Triplayer Tracks with an upbeat, feel-good story of a young man's thirst for adventure and the advice given to him by an older man who's lived a full and happy life. And that song was called The Love and the Laughter, a collaboration between Brendan McMahon and Chris Matthews, written at the Dag Sheep Station on a Sunday morning in November 25 at a songwriter's weekend. I'll be playing some more new releases throughout the program this morning. Most of them are country-based songs by country singer-songwriters from throughout Australia. So stay tuned. The time's approaching 6:30. Let's have a look at the community service announcement file. The City of Albany is inviting the community to experience the work of one of Western Australia's most celebrated artists with an exhibition called Howard Taylor Material Practice. He's known for his innovative approach to materials and deep connection to the Australian landscape, earning him the title of Western Australia Living Treasure in 1999 and Western Australia Citizen of the Year in 2000. Now, this exhibition is on at the Albany Town Hall Tuesday to Saturday until this Saturday, 20th June, opening from 10 a.m. to 5 p.m. Among the works on the display is a 1959 oil on composition board double self-portrait held within the state art collection. This is a must-see chance to enjoy these rare works of art.

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1: 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You're on Great Southern FM, where the time's approaching 22 minutes to 7. Coming up now, we have the Bee Gees with This Is Where I Came In, followed by Crystal Gaar with Why Have You Left the One You Left Me For? 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

0: That was Joan Armour trading with I Love It When You Call Me Names. Now, Great Southern FM, by playing this song, is not suggesting that everyone should go around calling each other names. But anyhow, this song was written by Joan Armour trading when two of the musicians in her touring band were always arguing with each other. You know, they have people that have that love-hate relationships, and they love teasing each other or doing that kind of thing. She said it's come out as a man and a woman, but she was really looking at two guys, not two gay guys, just two guys who are friends, who tend to treat each other this way, always calling each other's names, like having this sort of love-hate relationship. But she says you get the feeling that they really enjoy this thing that they're going through. And then as a result, she penned this song. And before that, you heard Crystal Gar with Why Have You Left the One You Left Before? Yeah, that's a question that's asked by many of us, isn't it? When someone leaves us for somebody else. But that's what happens in life. And then the Bee Gees, This Is Where I Came In. Now, the Country Women's Association are holding a free soup day on Friday, 19th June, I think that should be, at the CWA Hall, 94 Serpentine Road, Albany, from 12 noon to 1 p.m, not 19th May. Come along and enjoy soup, various tasty dishes and sweets, plus tea and coffee. All are welcome. Now, soup days are held on the first and third Friday of every month. For further information, contact Anne on 0412 937 641. 0412 937 641. 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
1: So far still feeling high, cause I started sinking lower. Minute that's
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you know, the Red Cross Op Shop have clothing, kitchenware, books, jewellery and much more for you to check out. Bargains galore just for you. They're located on Lockyer Avenue next to the Bendigo Bank and their opening hours are from 9 to 5, Tuesday to Saturday. They are always keen to get any clean, saleable items that you would like to donate just by dropping them off during opening hours. If you're interested in helping out as a volunteer, you can speak with the manager, Carol.

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1: Good morning, I'm Laura Devoy. The Federal Finance Minister says the halving of the fuel excise was only meant to be a temporary measure. The rebate was announced in April in response to the closure of the Strait of Hormuz. But the US and Iran say they have reached an agreement to end the war this week, which would see the strait reopen. The measure is due to expire on the 30th of June, and Katie Gallagher told the ABC the government is considering its options.
2: This is something we keep under consideration. It was meant to be a temporary relief during this conflict. We know that there'll be a tail to this conflict in terms of, you know, how that impacts on prices and households remains to be seen. So this is something I think the PM said yesterday we keep under consideration.
1: The Reserve Bank is expected to keep interest rates on hold today. There have been three consecutive rises so far this year, but the major banks are all expecting the cash rate to remain at 4.35%. The RBA's Monetary Policy Board will wrap up its two-day meeting before revealing the decision at 2:30 p.m. Australian Eastern Standard Time. State media in Lebanon is reporting one person has died in an Israeli strike, which came hours after the US and Iran said they'd reached a deal to end their war. Lebanon was reportedly included in the deal. The BBC's Jeremy Bowen is in Beirut.
3: The biggest test of the US-Iran deal could come here in Lebanon. Benjamin Netanyahu, months away from an election, is under pressure from hardline cabinet ministers and political opponents not to stop Israel's offensive against Hezbollah, even though that could scupper Donald Trump's deal with Iran. The Americans might accept military action Israel calls self-defense, but Iran probably wouldn't. The Iranians are insisting that a deal in the Gulf requires a ceasefire in Lebanon.
1: An inquest into the death of a 10-year-old girl who was killed by a teenager known to her in 2020 will get underway today. The New South Wales Supreme Court found the perpetrator, who cannot be named for legal reasons, not criminally responsible for Bridget Porter's death due to mental illness. The inquest will examine responses to the perpetrator's mental health, including from family, medical practitioners and the school system. And if you or someone you know needs help, you can call Lifeline on 13 11 14 or Kids Helpline on 1800 55 1800. Eight people are presumed dead after a military aircraft crashed in the US state of California. The B-52 bomber took off from Edwards Air Force Base on a routine test mission and crashed shortly afterwards. Authorities say initial indications are the crash was not survivable. An Australian World Cup official has been accused of making a hand gesture often used by white supremacists. Sean Evans was seen making an OK symbol with his right hand in a video of officials working on a match on Sunday. The gesture was designated a hate symbol by the Anti-Defamation League in 2019. In a statement issued this morning, Mr. Evans denied deliberately using the gesture, saying it was an involuntary subconscious twitch. Turning to sports, six state cricket associations have provided in-principle support for a self-determination investment model in the Big Bash League. Cricket Australia met with the states yesterday to discuss a revised model after the previous one was rejected by New South Wales and Queensland. Chair of the South Australian Cricket Association, Will Rayner, said the talks were constructive and the group made good progress. Victoria has already announced plans to sell the licence for the Melbourne Renegades.
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That was Australian singer-songwriter Chantelle Alexie, she with the song called Testosterone. She wrote the song in 2024 as a tongue-in-cheek critique on modern society and the shortage of masculine men within it, as well as the more serious issue of lowered testosterone due to health issues in society. She basically wanted to have fun with it, as though someone who is neither left nor right and has an open mind and love for all people in whatever feminine or masculine roles they wish to partake in. However, at the end of the day, we all have our type, and hers is the chivalrous masculine type. So it's just basically a fun country rock song with a nostalgic feel for the old Western film genre. Produced, written by Chantelle Alexie and produced by the brilliantly talented Laurie Minson. And that was a 2024 track. All right, Great Southern FM, this is Breakfast with George, taking you through till 9 a.m. this morning. I'll be playing more of some more recent releases throughout the show, so stay tuned. I'll let you know when I play them. You might recognise some of them. Any music buffs out there? Anyhow, time to have a look at the weather. What's it doing? Well, we're sitting on 9.2 on our way to only a top of 13 today. So more of an inside day again today. Not really good weather for drying the washing. So, you know, might have to use the dryer. Feels like 5.4. Can you believe that? 5.4. 17 kilometres an hour is... A southerly wind gusting to 22. The pressure gauge has risen 0.1 to 1025.1 hectopascals. And as well, mostly it's rising. It's steady at 1025 at the moment. And no fire danger rating to speak of. UV index is low. And we've had nearly 20 mils of rain since 9 a.m. yesterday. I can believe that. Every time I went outside, it was pouring. So apart from the fact it was pretty chilly, and more pretty cool weather on the way, let's have a look at the regions first. Denmark showers increasing 13, Noangrup possible shower 13, Bremer Bay 14, showers increasing, so probably not swimming weather, although you get some hard nuts go swimming in this weather. Good on you if you like it. Noangrup 13 as well, Jerramungup 12, and Mount Barker a chilly 11 degrees, getting a bit like Tasmania. No disrespect there, I did live there for 11 years. Now, looking to the next 3 days for Albany, so you get a bit of an idea what you can do and what you can't do. Wednesday, cloudy, high chance of showers, most likely in the morning, 10 to 15, and a southerly wind, 25 to 35 k's. Then Thursday, cloudy, high chance of showers, 11 to 15, and Friday, medium. So we're going from high down to medium, possibly down to low. Medium chance of showers Friday, most likely in the morning. Minimum 10, maximum 16, so the temperature's climbing a little bit. And by the way, on Friday we have the big Cancer Council morning tea. I thought it was last Friday, but I think it's this Friday. So come on down between 10 a.m. and 2 p.m. to Lottery's House. I think it's $10 to get in the door. And, well, I'm sure there'll be good food there. I think there's a raffle as well. And you can have a look at the studios as well. So you might want to dress up warm. Okay. That's just telling you. All right. So, yeah, if you have some time on Friday, come on down for a worthy cause. All right. Let's continue now with... let's have a look what we've got coming up. We've got... Santana with Oyo Como Va. I don't know what language that is. Sounds like Latin or Spanish or Portuguese or something. Then we have Judy Stone with Almost Persuaded, and the Crew Cuts with Crazy About Your Baby.

Oh, good song that. Actually, I wasn't far off. It's Spanish. It's from the Spanish language, and it's a cha-cha-cha song. Rolls off the tongue, doesn't it? It's a cha-cha-cha song by Tito Puente, originally released on El Rey Bravo Tico Records in 1962. The name of the song is taken from its refrain, Oyo como va mi ritmo. Listen how it goes, my rhythm. All right, you're on Great Southern FM 100.9, where the time's approaching 20 minutes past 7. Let's have a look at the community service announcement file. A specialist Great Southern Police team is calling on the public to donate secondhand phones to help provide domestic violence survivors with a vital lifeline to safety and support. Family Violence Team Coordinator Sergeant Lorena Simpson said the Albany station has teamed up with not-for-profit charity DV Safe Phone about a year ago. Donations of old phones are welcome, broken or not, as they will have them repaired. 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That's the Albany Police Station, located in Lower Stirling Terrace. 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

0: Hey, that was the Crew Cuts with Crazy About Your Baby, and before that we heard Judy Stone with Almost Persuaded. Well, I hope you're almost persuaded to, keep your dial tuned to 100.9. Hope you're enjoying the program. As I said, the SMS line is always open, 0483 951 009, if you want to make a comment. 0483 951 009, or you've got a question you want to ask, or a song you'd like me to play, and I'll try and find it for you. Or otherwise, you can call the studio on 08 9842 3456, preferably while the music's playing, so I've got time to talk to you and don't have to panic and push the wrong buttons. All right, let's continue now with this is a relatively new release. It's called Man in the Temple by a guy called Kieran Wallace. Hope you like it.
1: One, two, three.

That was a track by an independent Melbourne artist called Kieran, originally from Kangaroo Island, and it's his upcoming single, Man in the Temple, set for release on Monday, 29th June, so in about a week's time. So it hasn't been publicly released yet, but it's set for release on June the 29th. It's a country rock sing-along that reflects on the growth we must undertake to become our authentic selves. It's both a vulnerable and hopeful message that invites listeners to find their own meaning within the story. It features a big Neil Young style chorus and a full band sound influenced by more modern artists like Sam Fender and Chris Stapleton. All right, the next one I'm going to play is another new release. It's by Watling and Bates, and it's called Hey Jude.

0: Another new Aussie track, recent release by Justin Stanley called Jensen Swamp. And before that, we heard a track by Whiteling and Bates called Hey Julie, which is a simple country song about the times when, you know, you couldn't have horses in the suburban areas of the cities. And it's about people, someone writing about a sister or having horses and moving out to the countryside of town where you had lots of room and you could enjoy running around your horses and using your horses to, you know, as your recreation or leisure time. All right, instead of having to put up with all the rules and regulations in the city, so you move into the country where you've got more room. Fantastic idea. You can do that around Albany, I guess. You know, if you get out of town, we still got areas where you can have animals and you can have horses running around and have lots of fun. That's why we live in this beautiful regional city. All right, time's approaching 20 minutes to 8.
1: Sometimes I can't sleep at night. Sometimes I lay awake staring at the ceiling. It happens to all of us. But you don't have to be alone by yourself. You can be alone with me. Clyde, if it's dark o'clock and you're counting sheep and it's just not helping, let me put you to sleep. Not like that. I mean, overnights on Great Southern FM, I play the music from your youth. Unless you're over 80, in which case I'll play the music from your middle age. Anyway, don't stare at the ceiling thinking about which shade of beige it is. 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When the nighttime comes, I don't get tired. I get into the groove,

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1: It's Tuesday, the 16th of June, 2026. Aries. It's normal to be nervous about an upcoming appointment. Just be yourself. Taurus. Some good fortune could be in the wind for some lucky Taurians. Gemini. If a job needs to be done, you're going to have to roll up your sleeves. Cancer. Take a break from your workload by catching up with some close friends. Leo. Peace and quiet at home are what you're really looking for. Virgo. Obtain information from a range of sources before making the decision. Libra. Difficulties may arise in a professional relationship. Scorpio. Seek a professional rather than a friend or colleague for financial advice. Sagittarius. You'll need every ounce of effort to solve a thorny issue. Capricorn. Displaying an air of confidence is likely to seal the deal. Aquarius. There's only so much you can tolerate. It's time to draw a line in the sand. Pisces. Listen to what that little voice within is telling you. And that's today's horoscope.
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0: That was an American rock band, the Cars, with Just What I Needed. And before that, we heard Bryan Adams with Everything I Do, I'll Do It For You. I'm sure you say that to your spouse or your partner from time to time. All right, time's approaching 4 minutes to eight. So to take us to 8 o'clock, we've got Marty Robbins with She Was Only 17 and Major Lance with Hey Little Girl.
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1: Good morning, I'm Laura Devoy. US President Donald Trump says Iran has agreed not to have a nuclear weapon. The two countries are expected to sign a peace deal in Switzerland on Friday after reportedly agreeing to terms yesterday. Today, Mr. Trump is in France for the Group of Seven annual summit. Speaking at a press conference alongside French President Emmanuel Macron, he said a preliminary deal has already been signed.
2: We ended up making a deal. I felt badly that we had to go back on the attack for two nights, and I thought a third, but we made it before that happened. But I think a lot of great things are going to happen in the Middle East right now.
1: 100 days after the closure of a major New South Wales highway, there are calls for better support for affected businesses. Peter Hislop has more.
3: The Great Western Highway connects Sydney with the New South Wales Central West region, including the towns of Bathurst, Orange and Dubbo. It's been 100 days since visible cracking was noticed on the Mitchells Causeway Bridge, taking traffic down from Mount Victoria. Local MP Andrew Gee has labelled a recent support package announced by the state government hopelessly inadequate, and he's calling for ongoing payments.
4: Not just one-off grants. It's got to be like we had with JobKeeper during COVID.
3: An engineering solution for the bridge is expected to be announced by the end of this month.
1: Authorities in the US have confirmed 8 people were killed when a military plane crashed at the Edwards Air Force Base in California. The B-52 Stratofortress was on a routine mission when it crashed shortly after takeoff. An emergency response is ongoing, though it is now being considered a recovery operation. A decline in the use of traditional media platforms has been observed, with the majority of young people now prioritising online sources of news. Scarlett Coppola has the story.
5: The News and Media Research Centre at the University of Canberra found television remains the main source of news, but is only 1% higher than social media. 60% of 18 to 24-year-olds have never used newspapers as a news source, and 40% of all Australians who used to get their news from newspapers and radio no longer use those sources. The survey was done as part of a global study which found almost 1 in 4 Australians pay for online news of any description.